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Welcome inside Love and R&B with KG Smooth. Continuing with the post from the married man, if I got divorced today and went back to the dating market to find a woman, what he would look for. All right, number four, he said, I would look for discipline and self-respect. A person's habits reveal their mindset. How does she manage money? How does she manage emotion? Does she have self-control or is very decision controlled by feelings and impulses? Five, I would look for loyalty during difficult moments, not just the good moments. Everybody seems loving when life is smooth. The real test appears during pressure, uncertainty, stress, financial struggles, disappointment, or hard seasons of life. That was some good stuff. Welcome inside Love and R&B.

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Candace, she has If Only, and she came out with a remix called the If Only the Conversation, features Tamar Braxton and Daryl Walls. I'm going to get into a little bit of each person's verse, starting with Candace.

0: Hey, this sounds amazing. Candace, If Only, the remixes. And this is If Only, the conversation that features Tamar Braxton and Daryl Walls. This is Love and R&B.
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0: You're inside Love It R&B with KG Smooth. In the final hour tonight, we are going to do an encore presentation of the Peabo Bryson tribute that we did last night in the second hour of Love It R&B. If you haven't heard already, we lost the great balladeer tenor to a stroke yesterday, and we did a tribute playing his biggest hits and going through his life and career, and we are going to rerun that in the final hour of Love and R&B, so don't miss it.
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0: 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Next hour, it's Wine Time with KG at 844-2588-R&B. Was in a group conversation, and a woman was telling us how she stopped dating black men and how now she's dating this Middle Eastern guy who she really likes a lot. But there's just one thing, you know, everybody has that one thing when you're dating them. There's one thing about him. She says that he is too comfortable saying the N-word. And she's brought it up to him, and he's like, ah, well, you know, it's no big deal. Like, I grew up in the hood and, you know, and with the culture and all of that. So, is it a big deal? 844-2588-R&B, 844-2588-762. That is the question of the night. Wine Time with KG, coming up next on Love and R&B.
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Welcome inside Love and R&B with KG Smooth. It's wine time at 844-258-8RNB. Here's the situation. I was in a group conversation. This woman was saying how she stopped dating black men. She's dating this Middle Eastern guy who she really, really likes a lot. But there's this one thing about him that she can't get over. He is too comfortable saying the N-word. She says she's brought it up to him. He is just nonchalant about it. Like, hey, it's no big deal. I grew up in the hood. I'm, you know, part of the culture. So the question of the night is it a big deal for him to be saying that N-word, this Middle Eastern man that she is dating? 844-258-8RNB, 844-258-8762. Wine Time with KG is on. Love and R&B.

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0: 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It's wine time at 844-258-8RNB. Black woman is dating a Middle Eastern man who she really likes. This one thing about him, he's too comfortable with saying the N-word. She's brought it up. He's like, hey, it's no big deal. I grew up in the hood. He's very nonchalant about it. But is it a big deal? 844-258-8RNB.
1: Man, I'm mixed breed, but I'm more on the light-skinned side. So I done had problems like that before. But to be honest with you, I would say people grow up how they grow up. But that's something that's derogatory for people to use however they want. But I don't see no person, it's no need for a white person to have to say that. Being from the hood or not, there's no need to have to use the N-word just because that's how you were raised. You know, looking at how people judge people, I wouldn't use it. And for the lady, I would just tell her, you know, don't judge anybody, but if it's not what her lifestyle comes with, then I wouldn't go for it.
0: Thank you so much for your call, 844-258-8RNB. Get in on this conversation. If I don't pick up, leave a message on the love lines and I'll play it back for Wine Time after the fact. It's Wine Time on Love and R&B.
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0: Loving R&B with KG Smooth. Wine time at 844-2588-RNB. Here's the situation. Black woman is dating a Middle Eastern man. She really likes him, except for this one thing. He's too comfortable with saying the N-word. She says she's brought it up to him, and he's just nonchalant about it. Like, ah, it's no big deal. I grew up in the hood. You know, I'm part of the culture. Is it a big deal? 844-2588-RNB.
1: Pay attention to the signs. The Most High gonna let you know. He let you know. Run. Get away.
0: But she says that she really likes this guy. Like, she really, you know, likes him. It's just this one thing.
1: You know, look at it like this. It's what you want in back in your heart. 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

0: 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Wine time at 844-258-8R&B. Getting your thoughts on this black woman who is dating a Middle Eastern man who she likes a lot. But the one thing about him is that he's too comfortable with saying the N-word. When she brings it up to him, he's nonchalant about it and says that it's no big deal. He grew up in the hood. It's part of the culture. But is it a big deal? 844-258-8R&B.
1: Hey. I was just going to say, so I'm a white guy, but I do have black people, black friends in the hood. If they refer to me by the N-word, how do we interpret that? What am I supposed to do about that? I don't respond back to it, but if they're calling me it.
0: So they say to you, you know, what up, N? My N.
1: Right.
0: All the time.
1: Correct.
0: Well, maybe they shouldn't be saying that to you.
1: You wouldn't think, but it's just that's the culture.
0: Do you correct them or tell them?
1: I don't correct them. I just say, you know, I don't use it back to them, but
0: yeah.
1: I don't get offended either because that's just what they call it. It's like saying, hey, my friend, you know?
0: I know.
1: It's not self-hate. I don't think that they're using it for self-hate. I think it's just a way of saying my friend.
0: Yeah. You know, we took the term and flipped it and used it as a term of endearment. But that's an interesting thing that you brought up. Thank you for calling. You can still get in on this at 844-258-8R&B. Leave me a voice message and I'll play it back for Wine Time after the fact. Next hour, sharing your love story. 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
6: It's hard to believe that 2026 is halfway over. It's startling that 6 months have passed already. When you were 10, it seemed like your teen.
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It's Lovin' R&B with KG Smooth. Let's dig into KG's crate. On this day in 2008, 18 years ago, Ashanti released her fifth studio album, The Declaration. So let's go through the singles off of this album. The first one, the debut single, The Way That I Love You.

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0: 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Time for tonight's love story. Tonight's love story comes from Taiwan, and it reads, Dear Samantha, of course you don't know because I've never confessed this to anybody. I've had a secret dream, a dream filled with all my hopes and all my faith. I dream in how great it would be to begin my day with your beautiful smile, with your gracious and deep look, with the sincerity that time passing each minute, you would show up more and more beautiful. I've always been enchanted by your feminine manners, with your incredible taste and elegance. You are very seducing. It's not a coincidence that there are a lot of guys who want you, and that's why I am shooting my shot, and I want to be the chosen one. Now you know I have this crush on you, and also know that I will do everything possible to make sure that you are sensitized to this declaration and given me a chance to show all the love I have for you. Sincerely, Taiwan. Hi, player, I see you. Got a song for you coming up. This is Love and R&B.
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0: This is Lovin' R&B with KG Smooth. Next hour, we are going to run back our tribute to Peebo Bryson. Yeah, we lost Peebo Bryson yesterday at the age of 75 due to a stroke. And the news is still fresh and people are still processing it. And so we wanted to do an encore presentation of the Peebo Bryson tribute. So next hour, it is the Peebo Bryson tribute on Lovin' R&B.
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4: 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Devastating loss for the music world. We have lost another one. Peebo Bryson passed away at the age of 75 after dealing with a stroke. And so tonight, inside Love and R&B, we are going to pay tribute to one of the greatest, most gifted and pristine tenors and balladeers in R&B music. So let's get ready as we remember the life, the legacy, and the career of Peebo Bryson. This is Love and R&B.

0: This is Love and R&B with KG Smooth. We are honoring the life and legacy of Peabo Bryson, born Robert Peabo Bryson on April 13th, 1951 in Greenville, South Carolina. His love for music was deeply influenced by his mother, who constantly took him to see shows of legendary soul singers, and he made his professional debut at just 14 years old, singing backup for Al Freeman and the Upsetters. And it was actually Al Freeman's difficulty to pronounce Peabo that led to the stage name that we know today as Peabo Bryson. All this hour, we've got the hits from Peabo as we show love and admiration and reverence to this great balladeer. This is Love and R&B.
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0: You're listening to Love & R&B with KG Smooth as we remember the life, legacy, and music of Peebo Bryson, who we lost at the age of 75 due to a stroke. By his late teens, he was touring on the Southern Chitlin Circuit with Moses Dillard's and the Textown Display, sharpening his technical skills and his stage presence that would later define his career. And his solo career ignited in the mid-1970s after an initial run with Atlanta's Bang Bullet Records. He had signed to Capitol Records in 1977. That's when he entered into his golden era, becoming a master of smooth, slow-burning R&B ballads, writing and producing much of the material himself. Rest in peace, Peebo Bryson. We got more of his hits coming up inside Love & R&B.
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0: This is Livin' R&B with KG Smooth as we remember the life and legacy and music of Peabo Bryson. You know, he was a powerhouse in his own right, and he had this unique ability to perfectly blend and support and elevate female vocalists that made him the most sought-after duet partner in the industry. He made historical collaborative albums with Natalie Cole and Roberta Flack. And of course, we just heard the timeless wedding song, Tonight I Celebrate My Love. Peabo wasn't done with music yet either. He was looking to cement his 50-year milestone in the industry by preparing for his upcoming album, Grace, which is produced by the legendary duo Jimmy Jam and Terry Lewis. Rest well, Peabo Bryson, and you enjoy your night. I'll see you back here tomorrow night for the vibes, the fun, the love, and our
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3: Let us pause for a minute to pray. Oh, dear God, we come to you today filled with gratitude, inspiration, and hope. We have been touched and encouraged by the physical manifestation of your awesome and unlimited power. Countless numbers of us were personally blessed to witness 28 monks whose beliefs require them to live a life of poverty, chastity, and obedience to God. We watched as they walked 2,300 miles from Texas to D.C., many of them barefooted, petitioning God to grant their prayer for peace. Some of us walked with them, prayed with them, and joined them in their prayer for peace. Once again, as was in the case with Jesus, who also walked this earth barefooted, sharing love and advocating peace for all, we are reminded that by faith, God can empower us to accomplish that which may seem impossible or improbable. Faith is a most powerful weapon. Hallelujah and amen.

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2: 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Brothers, y'all all right? 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

My name is Jacqueline, and we're from Selma, North Carolina. We transferred here from New Jersey. We love Fox, so we win tickets all the time. 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

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That's Foxy 107-104. You better ask somebody.

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10: 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You see what the dog doing? Do you understand how he moving? Do you see the marketing?

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We love Foxy because we love the dance. We always have it on the radio. We just love Foxy. It has that warm feel for us, and we just love old school music.

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Karen Clark in the midday and the DL Hughley Show in the afternoon. 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
1: Time for the praise break. Let's start the day in prayer. And I want everybody to please welcome my good friend, Pastor Keith Norman, the senior pastor of First Baptist Church, Broad Avenue in Memphis, Tennessee.

0: morning.
1: All right, y'all, that's my friend and brother, Pastor Keith Norman, the senior pastor of First Baptist Church, Broad Avenue in Memphis, Tennessee. 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It's the Rick Smiley Morning Show.

0: Oh man, Dr. McQuarkin right here. I hope y'all enjoyed that stand. 4 minutes after the hour, y'all. Hey man, we just thank God for waking us up this morning, man. And that's why we finna just give God some more praise right here, Rick Smiley Morning Show. Hope y'all enjoy this. Never played this one before, but it's an oldie but goodie.
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right here on the Ricky Smiley Morning Show. All right, man, let's go, y'all. Yes, sir. John B. King, y'all, the Prince of Gospel Music. Let's go.

0: my God. Woo. Boy, we out of breath in here. Oh, Lord. Man, we done danced in the studio. Oh, man, Jesus will welcome me home. The one and only John B. Give y'all 13 minutes after the hour. Got your front page right here.
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0: I'm out of breath. I'm sorry, y'all. Oh, God, 14. I'm going to go get some water. Okay. Y'all do the news.
2: All right.
0: I'll be back. I'll be back. Alfredo's, good morning.
2: Okay, good morning, Ricky. It's Thursday, June 4th. Here's what's going on in the news. A possible breakthrough in the Middle East as Israel and Lebanon have agreed to a ceasefire deal brokered by the U.S., but there is one major catch. Hezbollah has not or was not part of the negotiations. Both governments said the ceasefire will hold as long as Hezbollah stops firing into Israel. Meanwhile, in Washington, the House has passed a measure aimed at limiting President Trump's ability to take military action against Iran without congressional approval. Four Republicans even sided with Democrats in backing that resolution, but legal experts say it probably won't force an immediate end to hostilities. And Ricky, a viral video out of Ohio is sparking outrage after a white nurse was caught on camera screaming the N-word at her own biracial son.
3: You hear? She says stupid. There you go, yeah.
2: The man who posted the video.
0: That don't surprise me.
2: Well, it's his mom.
0: Yeah, don't surprise
2: me. It's his own mom. She birthed him. Yeah. Like, I mean.
0: Yeah, they love getting them cheeks clapped by a black man. Then when the baby come out, then you get mad at the baby. Then the only thing you could think about is that.
2: Maybe.
0: Yeah, they ain't no good.
2: Well, the guy who posted the video, Brian Wendell, says this is behavior he's dealt with. This makes me sad. He's dealt with this behavior, he says, his entire life. He also claims his mother, who's also a nurse director at the University of Toledo Medical Center, was already facing allegations of racism at work before the video went public. If you miss any part of the show, you can check it out on the Ricky Smiley Morning Show podcast, available wherever you get your podcast. But Rocky is out, so I got you a quick look at sports. Ricky, the Knicks came out swinging in game one of the NBA Finals. Did y'all watch it?
4: Yes, they did.
0: I fell asleep on it. I can't believe it. I went to sleep. I thought San Antonio was going to win.
4: Me too.
0: I was nervous at halftime listening to Charles Barkley and Shaq. Man, I can't believe what happened. I can't believe I woke up to this. Man.
2: Y'all know, yeah. I started watching. It was 95-95, and that was like the last 5 minutes. They took down the Spurs 105-95 in San Antonio after erasing a 14-point deficit. Jalen Brunson led the way with 30, including 13 in the fourth. Wimby had 26, but he did struggle from the floor. Game two is Friday.
0: It ain't over, but San Antonio needed the win at home. That's not good. That's not a good way to start off the series, whatever. They better win at home.
2: That's right.
0: Can't be losing at home.
2: Right. Meanwhile, Brandon Ayuk has a warrant out in Santa Clara over a speeding video he posted online. So clearly somebody took wide receiver a little too literally. And Russell Wilson is officially retiring. We've been hearing, but it's official now. After 14 seasons, 10 Pro Bowls, a Super Bowl ring, and nearly 47,000 passing yards, Russ is trading the helmet for a headset at CBS Sports. I'm Alfreda's in for Rock T. Brad, what you got coming up in a hot spot?
4: Man, Alfredas, whatever happened to the fourth member of Boys to Men? Well, we're going to get into it up next in the hot spot on the Ricky Smiley Morning Show.
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24: home. Lanes of Glenwood Avenue are still blocked between Lynn Road and Millbrook Road. I'm Jack Hammer with traffic on Foxy 107, 104, the real sound of the triangle.
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1: 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Drop it like it's hot.
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5: All right, 29 after the hour, y'all. It is time for the hot spot. What up, Brant?
6: What up, Ricky? Good morning, everybody. I'm your girl, Brant Tat Tat, and this is the hot spot, but we bring you music, movies, and more. So let's get on off into it. Well, y'all, if you ever wondered what really happened with Mike, and that's the bass in Boyz II Men, Sean Stockman is sharing the story. While on his podcast talking with Ricky Bell in New Edition, Sean told the story of the last straw.
7: Wanye literally lived 2 minutes from me, around the corner.
8: Mm-hmm.
7: He calls me 10 minutes later. Yo, man, Mike's here. It's like, all right, I'll be over. Drive over. Mike's sitting on the couch with a smile on his face. I'm pissed. Right, so I'm sitting across from him. What's up, Slim? I was like, what's up, man? Because he heard about this big gig that we was about to do in Japan for big money.
8: Right.
7: So he was like, when we going to Japan? I said, we ain't going nowhere. So we joined a little bit back and forth. He walks up to me, grabs me by my shirt, picks me up, and slams me on Wanye's kitchen table.
8: Wow.
7: Just the bad back dude. Right, so I'm thinking of all of this while all of this is happening. My back is sore, you know what I'm saying? I'm blocking punches, you know what I'm saying? The whole thing, right?
8: Wow.
7: So Wanye gets him off, and I say, yo, bro, you out the group. That was it.
6: Wow.
5: What?
6: Wow.
5: I never knew about that.
6: Me either.
5: I just feel like they go through stuff when they're young. You're talking about a group. You're talking about group. You're talking about music. You're talking about producers. You're talking about groupies. You're talking about all the stuff that come with being a star. And sometimes when there's ever a symbol of a group or whatever, it's going to always be conflict.
6: Yeah, I thought he just had was sick or something was wrong with his back because now he got a cane.
5: Yeah.
6: So I thought maybe he had to be out the group because they dance a lot and stuff, and maybe he couldn't,
5: right,
6: you know, do that. But I guess Sean was like, oh, you got a bad back, huh? You body slammed me on the table and you punching me. Your back ain't that bad. So I guess he's like, why are you leaving the group? Or maybe he thought, I want to know more.
5: Yeah, I would like to know more, too, and I would like to also know about them making amends, whatever, because they have been on stage together.
6: Yeah, they have.
5: And what did it take to get to that point?
6: Right.
5: For them to make amends or whatever, because you have to, man, because they are just one of our all-time favorite groups of this generation.
6: Absolutely. Absolutely. Well, y'all, moving on. Cassie Ventura has reportedly started a new chapter in her life, and that's far away from the spotlight and far away from the United States. According to new court documents involving her former male escort, Cassie now lives outside of the U.S. She reportedly said, I reside outside of the United States. I do not intend to move back to the United States. She did not reveal exactly where she is, and her family have relocated, but sources say that she's living and focusing on a quiet, normal life with her husband, Alex Fine, and their three children.
5: $30 million, that'll do it.
6: Yeah, okay.
9: And he's a French or something? Why would you? Yeah, I get it.
6: Yep. It comes after the legal battle she won with Diddy, of course. The settlement resulted in a $20 million victory. So, man, that's pretty cool. Last but not least, May is Men's Mental Health Awareness Month, y'all. And T-Pain has been speaking out about needing peace. And you might be able to relate to his message, y'all. Check it out.
10: It's just been a lot of people texting me, asking me to do for them. And I know motherfuckers will check Instagram before they check on their people. So I just want to put this out there and just say, hey, I'm not doing it. I'm just not doing it. I gotta do something for me. I gotta have some me in my equation of my life. I feel like I don't even own my life. I feel like I just wake up and just my sole purpose is to do whatever everybody else needs to further their career and their dreams. And I just want to chill. I don't need show money. You're not gonna get me to come do your show. I can't. I just don't want to. I just need the peace, man.
9: I love him.
6: I am not mad at him.
5: A man would choose peace over anything.
6: Ooh, I'm not mad at him for that.
5: I don't care how fine and bow-legged, big book. Peace.
8: Okay. But he's not working then.
5: Huh?
8: He's not going
11: to
8: work.
11: That's he don't right. need to
6: he
11: work.
6: He don't need to work.
5: That's right.
6: You know how many hits T-Pain
11: and
6: made?
11: And he just sold his catalog for like $100 million.
5: Yeah, oh, he's straight.
6: He's good.
5: He ain't got to do nothing but lay down.
11: He got chill money.
6: Yes, he ain't got to do
5: you
6: nothing.
5: You can lay on the couch until you die.
6: Go get your peace, boy.
5: Hell, and pay somebody to bring you snacks and
6: everything.
5: A juice. Snacks and a juice.
9: That's all it
5: pencil
9: takes.
5: Beans, the news.
6: And a get massage. Up and
5: sit on the edge of the couch and cut your toenails.
8: But that money don't run out and get down there
6: no,
8: coming
6: not.
8: In.
6: He
11: ain't got nothing. We'll write down $100 million to see how much that is.
6: He'll be all right.
5: He ain't got nothing else to prove. Clip your toenails and watch the news for the rest of your life. That's a beautiful thing.
6: Man.
5: Toenails everywhere, all in the car.
6: You know what? 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
5: All right, y'all, I hear that traffic is bumper to bumper on 40.
33: 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There is a wreck clearing up. It's on the ramp in Cary, 40 eastbound at Carytown Boulevard, exit 291. And the eastbound lanes of Glenwood Avenue are still blocked between Lynn Road and Millbrook. I'm Jack Hammer with traffic on Foxy 107, 104, the real sound of the triangle.
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2: You liar!
3: I believe him, yo. I don't know why, but I do.
4: All right, y'all, this is my morning show. 10 before the top of the hour. It is about that time. But Special K got news to positively. Absolutely. Cannot use. What up, Kay?
5: Man, I'm just hoping I can get to everything today. I got so much, man. You can still go to Amazon.com and get my book, Man Laws. Huh?
4: Bring your mic down. I'm sorry, Dave.
5: Oh, okay. Yeah.
4: Sorry about that, Super Dave.
5: We're a little too hot. Okay. It's all good. Thank you, Super Dave.
4: Hold on. Super Dave, how does it mic check? Super Dave.
5: Are we good now?
6: It was too much, Special K.
5: Okay, we good now? All right. Okay. Yeah, we don't.
6: Funny, man.
5: Okay, we don't need the slander, sir. My staff, when I tell you my staff is the greatest. My staff come up with stuff that I didn't even see coming. They discovered what would have been the biggest story in black entertainment of the past decade. Did y'all know that back in 2019, this almost happened? It got missed by the T. It got missed by the hotspot, but can you believe it? I got it. No way to prove it. Shocking. 2019, Tyler Perry almost married Halle Berry. That's right. She was this close to becoming Halle Berry Perry. And the performers list that was scheduled to perform at this elaborate extravaganza was crazy. Brad,
4: are you listening, Gary?
5: Brad, yeah, I'm talking. They had Mary, old school, went on with you singer Tony Terry. They even had a special appearance by your friend, the legendary Mariah Carey. And that wedding reception was going to be lit with a variety of artists of all genres. They had Killer Mike, MC Light, Superwoman Karen White. Before we knew he was evil, they even had booked Brian McKnight. They had Ludacris and Jadakiss, Queen Latifah and Wiz Khalifa. The groomsmen lineup was crazy, Rick. They had two of the guys was Michael Eric Dyson and the GOAT Mike Tyson. They even had more singers. Duets featuring Johnny Gill with Lauryn Hill, Freddie Jackson with Toni Braxton. And can you believe they had Patti LaBelle and Kay Michelle with a feature by Dammit Maxwell.
1: Oh, wow.
5: Nobody saw this one coming. Alfredas, they had a collab with Morris Day and Macy Gray, and they was going to close it out with New Edition and Mint Condition, and doggone it, the whole thing was going to be hosted by guess who?
4: Teddy Riley
5: and Ricky Smiley.
4: Yeah.
1: Man.
4: But the thing about it, if it was like the funny have to match your enthusiasm.
5: Wait a minute. Yeah. Wait. Don't do that.
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1: All right, good morning, Triangle. What's up with the traffic?
2: 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There is a wreck clearing up. It's on the ramp in Cary, 40 eastbound at Carytown Boulevard, exit 291. And the eastbound lanes of Glenwood Avenue are still blocked between Lynn Road and Millbrook. I'm Jack Hammer with traffic on Foxy 107-104, the real sound of the triangle.
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8: All right, y'all, Reese by the morning show. Hey, it is about that time.

0: 5-6 minutes after the hour. Gary has the tea in the Kahlua other day. What up, Gary?
1: Good morning, Ricky. Good morning, America. Good morning to you. It's Thursday. A beautiful, beautiful day in the neighborhood. And here's what's happening in celebrity news, y'all. Former First Lady of the United States, Miss Michelle Obama, y'all. She is revealing, y'all, why she could never be on The Real Housewife. Now, they're saying, y'all, that the former Floaters, honey, doesn't think that she's cut out for The Real Housewife. But she says she does, honey. Hear what I'm saying? She says she does want to see Baby on stage during those reunions. Now, Michelle Obama says she's not interested in being a part of the drama. The former First Lady has made no secret of her love, y'all, for reality TV, admitting, honey, to binging, honey, on everything from Love and Hip Hop to HGTV House Hunters. And she says she's also a fan of Bravo's Real Housewives. Now, I remember when she said that she loved Real Housewives, honey.
0: Oh, wow.
1: Yep, the franchise. Yep. But even though Obama, y'all, has been in the public eye for years, she doesn't, honey, think that she could handle the pressure of being a housewife herself. But y'all think she could. I think she'll make her first housewife of Atlanta, honey. You know, she'll be the grandest and the richest one on there, technically. But I think she'll do real good. And, you know, we get to learn more about the Obamas and the daughters, honey, and what they're doing and how our former president, how he really governs himself accordingly, honey, behind the scenes. So I think she'll make good. But they're saying Miss Obama was recently a guest on, you know, Let Me Say This podcast, and one of the hosts asked, honey, which reality TV show that she joined. And she said, oh, my gosh. She replied, she said, oh, this is really hard. She said, oh, my gosh. She said, I couldn't do it in my opinion. She said, but she could be on The Housewives, The Real Housewives. So congratulations to our former First Lady, Michelle Obama, honey, because I think, like I said, she would make a real great. Brett, weren't you once asked to be on The Housewives before?
2: I wasn't asked to really be on it. I was like kind of like courted by some of the producers. Mm-hmm. They were trying to, you know, talk to me and do some questions that year. I think Demetria McKinney was on there. It was a long time ago.
1: Yeah.
2: Mm-hmm. Yeah, I can't be on that.
1: Why not?
2: My temper too bad.
1: Well, yeah.
2: I want to see Jesus' face again.
1: Exactly. You do, honey. Alfreeze, would you be on there? I mean, it would be really nice for them to have you.
3: I would be so boring. They would be like, she has no storyline.
2: Yeah, you could do a video for Taste the Biscuit.
3: Right. They would not want me on the show.
1: Yes,
0: yeah, you get on there and sing that song, boy. They'll be on you after that.
1: Oh, yes, Lord, honey. You'll be a star, honey.
4: Taste the biscuit.
3: Really?
4: Taste the goodness of the biscuit.
3: So that's not me.
4: Taste the honey sauce. Taste the goodness of the biscuit with the honey sauce.
3: So guys, that's not me.
1: Yes, ma'am, baby, honey.
4: Get that honey sauce on me. I don't like the way it tastes with my chicken wings.
3: Oh. That's people think that's me.
1: Wait, is you, honey? I mean, don't you moonlight and do that?
2: You sound so good, Alfredo.
3: That's not
2: honey sauce.
1: Taste the biscuit. You don't like honey on your wings, girl.
3: What were you saying, Gary?
1: Moving on, y'all. Okay, another celebrity. Speaking of housewives, y'all, I am tired of people attacking, honey, Miss Kelly, honey. I love Kelly on The Real Housewives of Atlanta, honey. But people are talking about her teeth. They say when she first started off on the show, they said she had missing teeth on the side. But Miss Kelly, and I love Kelly the chicken and waffle woman, baby. She got the best chicken and waffle restaurant. That's
0: everybody,
1: what I'm saying.
0: Everybody be get that tooth always come missing up in your 30s. That side tooth.
1: Yes, honey.
0: Everybody had that one damn side tooth in the decay.
1: Yeah,
0: every single person, when you get to your 30s, that side tooth, they just take it out.
1: Yeah, and honey,
0: you don't have money in your 30s to get it filled. You
1: exactly.
0: Just have to take it out.
2: So what's the problem?
1: They said she paid like $70,000 to get, but they say the matching one was on the other side too. They say both was missing. But now they say when she opened her mouth, you see she has the teeth and stuff. So people tell me, oh, girl, you got your mouth fixed. Well, girl, they said she
2: took
1: her.
2: That's good. But when Brad, you get money and you can fix
1: yes,
2: it up,
1: ma'am.
2: Why not fix
1: they,
2: it?
1: They said she took her whole Bravo check and did it and got her
2: teeth
1: fixed.
2: So this lady get more than one check.
1: Thank you, honey. Because I got my back check. I got a flipper. So, honey, I got my flipper put in.
2: What's
1: but
2: a
1: I
2: don't, flipper?
1: Flipper? They call it a flipper. It's your tooth in the back. And you put it in, they made me want to put it in the back, so because I didn't want the back.
0: You know, you know they can drill and get you almost permanent when put in there.
1: Yeah, but hell, that's more money.
3: Wait a minute. Like you take it out and put it in every day?
1: What'd you say, Alfreda?
3: You take it out every day?
1: Yes, ma'am, because I can't eat any good with it good.
2: Why?
1: You know, it's because it flaps
2: move?
1: When you eat, yeah.
2: That's why it's called the flapper?
1: Yeah.
0: Oh, but you ain't got no money because you keep buying clothes, making them damn videos every day.
1: There ain't nobody in the back of my mouth. You think I'm going to get that done?
0: Stop buying them damn Gucci short sets and go and get your tooth fixed.
1: Well, I got it fixed, but I ain't got the one you're talking about.
0: I'm going to post a damn picture of what that tooth be looking like every time you in the Gucci store buying something. How that tooth be sitting in the back of your mouth looking at you.
3: Mad.
2: You're so stupid.
0: Every time you go in that Gucci store, that damn suit sitting in the back of my
1: head. You bastard, you buy yourself now. Yeah. And here I am sitting back here all alone, damn it, flapping.
0: I'm talking about rotten. To the core.
1: Yes, son. But I couldn't afford that one. I don't know. Because we ain't got that much longer in life, honey. I told my mom if I die before her girl, sell all these damn porcelain things, too, because, honey, that's too much money.
0: What you going to do with all them Gucci shorts that you keep making videos? Who they going to?
1: They going
0: to
1: go to you, back to you, because half of them come from you. All right, now that said, y'all know what time it is.
5: La, la, la, la, la.
1: Yes, sha-la-la-la-la on you with that ring. The cologne today, honey, is honeycomb. On the high end, you say honeycomb, and on the lunge, you say beautiful golden brown. That's your cologne for today.
0: Y'all give it up for Gary with the T. All right, I got the wake-up call. 8669. Let me clear some up. I be getting Gary clothes that I don't want on a TV show. Like, okay, this night, he asked for it. I can't wear it no more if I wore it on TV, so he be wanting, we wear the same size, so I let him have the clothes now.
1: I'm going to
0: start them damn lies. You know, black women real messy. Oh, yeah. They'll take that and run with it. Oh, he get him clothes, we don't ever see him with nobody. All right, welcome call, 8669-RICKEY, 8669-RICKEY. Hit me up, Ricky Smile, the morning show.

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0: Hey, what up? This is your boy, Ricky Smiley, and during Black Music Month, hey, we're taking the time to celebrate the artists whose voices and talent and legacy grace the One Voyage Cruise stage over the years.
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32: 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Highway 70 eastbound at Miami Boulevard in Durham and 64 west at Smithfield Road in Knightdale. I'm Jack Hammer with traffic on Foxy 107, 104. The real sound of the triangle.
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0: Hey, this is Stephanie, and I am from Indianapolis. I am giving a shout-out wake-up call to my people. Wake up, wake up, wake up!
1: This is Jeremiah from Houston, Texas. I want to tell my wife, Margie, to wake up, wake up, wake up!
2: Good morning! Frank is on the Clifford Street from Birmingham. Wake up, wake up, wake up!
3: My name is Cornell. I'm out of Artesia, Mississippi, and I like to wake up the whole town of Artesia, Mississippi. Wake up, wake up, wake up. And Ricky, you must gave Gary those Gucci shoes that broke on him in the mall.

0: Mind the Morning Show, 28 before the top of the hour. Y'all, Jeff Johnson got three things you need to know. What up, Jeff?
1: Hey. Good morning, everybody. Good to be with you. How are you this morning?
0: Oh, man, I'm blessed, man. How you feeling, man?
1: Man, I'm great, brother. I can't complain at all. I'm looking at all that is happening, and I still cannot believe that there is an 87-foot ring in front of the White House.
0: A what?
1: That this fighting ring.
0: Oh yeah.
2: It looks like a carnival.
1: It's insane. And it's for those of you that haven't seen it, this thing is 87 feet high. Can hold 4,000 to 5,000 people. And it looks like a space portal in front of the damn White House. And this guy who is our president actually has the nerve to say that he's not going to take it down.
3: Yeah, man.
2: He thinks he owns the White House.
0: Yeah. We are definitely feeling like
2: borderline dictatorship.
0: Absolutely.
3: But it's so trashy. It's so low, crass,
1: and
2: the East Wing being torn down
0: Barack Obama would have did that,
3: folks
0: would have been in the middle of the street trying to do something to every black person they saw.
1: Man, Barack Obama couldn't pitch it.
0: Huh?
1: Barack Obama couldn't pitch a tent in front of the White House without them losing their mind.
0: Because he had a basketball goal out there.
2: Yeah, he renovated a basketball court for like $3,000.
0: Yeah, and had on a tan suit. That was a problem. But you didn't say nothing when Reagan had on one.
3: It's just Trump just gives such Jerry Springer energy, but not even Jerry Springer. Jerry Springer guest energy.
0: Jerry Springer.
1: Right. Yeah, there you go.
0: Yeah.
2: It's very unpresidential.
1: Well, and his entire presidency has been unpresidential. But I still think it's interesting that I've had a ton of conversations recently, and I just want to know from anybody who's listening, like, what do you think is the thing that is going to move people to understand that whether you trust anybody or not, like I'm over parties. Like I know. I'm not telling anybody that they should become a Republican. I just think until we really have a conversation to say, you know what, we don't trust nobody. Here's the five things you got to do for us in order for us to vote for you. And you got to deliver on something even before we turn out for you.
3: Oh, no. I'm sorry, Jeff. I got to disagree. If we do that, if we say that, we are in trouble. And I feel like that's I know, but I feel like we're going to be even more trouble. We have to say, hey, I don't care if you just know what you got now. We've always had to vote for the lesser of two evils. Let's get the lesser of two evils in first. And then say that. I'm sorry. I hate to disagree with you. But on this point, like, no, we can't.
2: That was my thought with Kamala Harris.
3: That
2: was my thought with Kamala Harris. She was a firewall at the very least. She was a firewall against this foolishness that we're dealing with right now.
1: I don't disagree with that. What I'm saying is our philosophical approach hasn't gotten us anywhere. I'm not telling people that we should vote for Vance or for a Republican in the next presidential campaign. I'm saying that by and large, we give our vote away for nothing.
2: I wouldn't say it's for nothing. I think that's a common trope that people say, well, black people haven't gotten anything from the Democrats. I think if you really dig deep into that, you'll see that we have gotten something for our...
0: Go ahead.
1: This is a longer conversation, y'all, because I got to jump out of here. But we should go really deep into this because my concern is not about how we get the lesser of two evils. My thing is how do we get power?
0: Right, right. Well, you get power.
1: Let me know what y'all think. Hit me at Jeff Nation.
0: During midterm election, local election, where people don't go out and vote. Jeff, we gotta have more conversation about this man, there's so many layers to it. Let everybody know how you can be reached.
1: Y'all hit me at Jeff Nation, y'all. And I love y'all. I appreciate you.
0: Love you, big dog.
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13: 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You see what the dog doing? 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Do you see him on TV? Did you hear him on the radio? 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
15: 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There was a new wreck with injuries still causing delays. New Light Road at Goston Road. I'm Jack Hammer with traffic on Foxy 107, 104, the real sound of the triangle.
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0: one and two, chicken and waffle mix going down. Listen, I got $500, man. Hey, I got a $500 credit. John Lyon.
1: Yeah, John,
0: I got a $500 credit right now. The One Voyage 2026 set sale. October the 26th through November the 1st. The whole morning show is going. Your favorite morning show is going to be on the ship.
2: Yes,
0: We're going to be broadcasting live. 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It's going to be a party with a purpose to benefit the United Negro College Fund. So everybody, we're going to be on the Virgin Voyages Beach Party. We're going to stop in Bimini and have a real party.
2: Come on now, who you tell?
0: In Bimini, we're going to Nassau. Listen, man, listen. We got T.I., we got Rick Ross. Performance by D.L. Hughley, Keith Sweat, DJ Kid Capri, E.U., Karen White, the S.O.S. Man, the Commodores, the Ohio Players, the Barcades, the original Lakeside, hey, Al Hudson in One Way. Your favorite morning show is going to be broadcast live. We even got gospel if you love the Lord. If you love the Lord.
2: If you love the Lord.
0: Because Pastor Mike Jr. From the Rock Church going to be there.
2: Hallelujah.
0: Jonathan McReynolds going to be singing. Ja'Kalen Carr is going to be singing. Erica Campbell is going to be singing.
2: My Lord.
0: If you can't find Jesus at your church,
2: come on now.
0: He might show up on the Virgin Voyages.
2: On the Resilient Lady.
0: Now you can give a little bit of T.I. and a little bit of Rick Ross. Come Sunday morning.
2: Jesus.
0: I said, Jesus. Use the code Ricky.
2: Come on now.
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2: $500.
0: Call now. The doors of church is open. Black Tony, where you at?
2: Is there one?
0: Black Tony.
3: You have, I'm glad you're having all that fun. I'm in jail right now.
2: Oh, my God.
3: Unlocked door, son. But it's so crazy. It don't make no sense. But it's crowded in here, man. All these folks in here, man. I'm on the payphone, son. I ain't got but 2 minutes or a minute on the, what 90 seconds is?
0: What 90 seconds is? Africa, Google it.
4: What, 90?
3: How much minutes 90 seconds is?
4: That's a minute and a half.
3: That's how much time I got left on the phone, shot. I've been trying to call y'all since that morning, shot.
0: What's your jail somebody. What's your jail,
3: man,
0: for?
3: Something crazy, shot. I ain't even do no crumb. I ain't no crumble. Not too much. Oh, man, shot. I'm with that girl yesterday, shot. We going through the car wash, shot. The drive through car wash. I'm with the little shouty, man. Little shouty, man. See her.
0: What happened? Shawty. What she do?
3: Man, Shotty tell me she was gonna get turned on if we would, you know what I'm saying, get down in the car wash, Shotty, going to the car wash. So I climbed over the seat. On the plunger seat, cause Shotty fine, Shotty, she thick, boy.
0: Yeah.
3: So I done climbed over the seat.
0: Yeah.
3: You know, trying to make it do what it do, Shotty, going up through there, you know what I'm saying?
0: Yeah.
3: Man, Shotty, my leg got stuck up under the down. That boy, Shotty, my leg or her leg got stuck up under the down. That boy.
0: Yeah.
3: And I couldn't get out, and then the car started stacking up behind her because we got to the end of the car wash, and the car was stacked up behind us. So I couldn't get back on the driver's side.
0: Man, y'all stuck like some dogs.
3: And I'm over there butt naked trying to get out, man. And they made for the car police. Anyway, man, the car police, they had to come get the fire department to get us out the damn car. And then they arrested me.
0: What was the charge?
3: For a decent exposure and another thing, LEWD and Lascaux's behavior in public.
4: Oh my gosh.
3: I need you to call my mama though, Shawty, because I got to get bonded out. I need $750 to bond out. I got some money at the crib, Shawty.
0: Hey, Black Tony.
3: Please, huh?
0: Did you beat it up though?
3: I was trying to, but my leg got stuck and I caught a crump under that. I couldn't really do nothing. Call my mama.
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4: 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I'm Jack Hammer with traffic on Foxy 107-104, the real sound of the Triangle.
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2: Okay, right. how do you feel blue, like the wind blue? Not the color blue, the wind blue.
3: B-A-L-O-W. B-A-L-O-W. B-A-L-O-W. Right or wrong?
4: I think it's a U in there somewhere. But I don't think no U in there.
3: B-A-L-O-W.
2: So how to spell it? Blue, like the wind blue.
3: B-L-O-W, ain't it? It's not that way?
4: No. No.
3: It's a blue, right?
2: Yeah, blue. The wind blue.
3: Like this, blue.
2: Yeah.
3: Like I pop my hand at me.
4: I can't tell you that one red out. I can't tell you that one red out.
2: The wind blue.
3: I know what you said. That's why.
2: Just try it again. They're wrong.
3: That's wrong.
4: I do keep up with shit like that, but.
2: They're blue.
3: That's blue.
2: Yeah, blue.
3: You said blue.
2: Blue. The wind blue.
3: The wind blue.
2: Yeah, like the wind blue.
3: Like the sky blue.
2: Not the color blue.
3: Oh, I already know. I already know how to spell that thing.

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6: All right, y'all. Reach them out on the show. Hey, 6 minutes after the hour, Gary has the tea in the Kahlua of the day. Gary.
7: Good morning, Ricky. Good morning, America. Good morning to you. It's Thursday. A beautiful, beautiful day in the neighborhood. And here's what's happening in celebrity news, y'all. We haven't heard from Halle Berry in a while. I haven't seen nothing about her, no new movies or whatever, but she is finally speaking out, y'all.

0: It's been reported that Halle Berry recently sent sisterly love, y'all, to Gayle King amid her shocking revelation about what led to her divorce, y'all. During the recent sit-down, y'all, they were saying King spilled the deets on Honey how she found out her husband was cheating on her with a dear friend and what have you. Well, they're saying, y'all, after realizing that he was likely serious about someone else being in the home, Gayle said that she went searching the house and found the woman, honey, wrapped up in her towel and what have you. And, you know, she talked about it. Well, Ms. Berry, honey, decided to speak out because, you know, we all love Halle Berry, and they're saying that the red hot interview quickly made it rounds on the internet and eventually catching the eyes, y'all, of the Oscar winner, Halle Berry. Now, they're saying, y'all, that the iconic actress has been famously dragged, honey, into many debates around what really can, you know, could keep a man, honey, from venturing outside of his marriage after she was infamously cheated on by her ex-husband, that man, Mr. Eric Benet. Now, they're saying, though, Eric, honey, has done a friendly Unc rebrand, honey, on social media in recent years, honey. Many old enough to remember may recall that he claimed, y'all, to have a sex addiction after repeated infidelity, honey, in his marriage to Miss Halle Berry, y'all. You know, and Halle read out, you know, and she reached out, she said, honey, that she was proud of Gayle, honey, for sharing, y'all, this is what happened to her, she said. Which a lot of people said that was really nice. She said, you remember, honey, every detail of the whole situation, and it stays with you forever. So, when you can share it somehow, she said, it's therapeutic, which is true. And which is good that Gayle shared it because it's therapeutic, and Halle, you know, she opened up. She said, because it was very, very helpful for her, y'all. So, we're going to keep our parties lifted up in prayer. Because, you know, prayer is definitely the answer. And while we're praying, y'all, we want to continue to pray, y'all, for Tokyo Toni. I don't know if y'all seen the disturbing news. She's on TikTok. They were saying she didn't have her medicine. And she posed nude. They found her naked, Ricky, on the floor. Honey, somewhere on TikTok. Yep, honey.
1: Tokyo Toni?
0: Tokyo Toni, yeah.
1: He said she was found naked on TikTok.
0: Yep.
2: Was she posing, though?
0: I don't know if she was posing or if she fell out or what happened, but she was naked.
1: Well, the picture I see, she fell out like she was sitting up.
0: So she was sitting up, yeah.
2: So you saw the picture, Ricky?
0: Yeah. Tokyo Toni, y'all. You can go to Ricky Smiley Morning Show, and I'm sure you could see that photograph, but it's very disturbing. And also, while we pray and continue to pray, y'all, honey, for the lady that was, you know, she was seen choking on some popcorn yesterday.
1: Y'all need to stop. Y'all, everybody laughed at that lady choking on that popcorn, going to hell.
0: She was just.
1: It was doing the fashion.
0: That girl was wearing a beautiful gold lamé dress, honey, and she was coming down the aisle. And the lady just threw some popcorn in her mouth.
1: No, the lady that was sitting at the table.
0: Mm-hmm.
1: Yeah, but one lady was modeling.
0: Yep.
1: And the lady was sitting there, and she got choked on that. Yeah, old people don't do good with popcorn.
2: Right.
0: Yeah.
1: You got to be real. If you give your grandmother or your great-grandmother some popcorn, it's the kernels on the inside that get them going. They're good on the outside, huh?
3: You got to sit there and watch them.
1: Yeah, yeah. You got to watch old people, and then somebody go and grab her arm and hold it up. But she was choking on the popcorn.
0: Yes, Lord.
1: Yeah, so we definitely need to pray. Stop giving old people popcorn.
0: Yes,
1: sir. Shout out to Garrett's. Huh?
2: Old people and kids, neither one of them.
1: Yeah, old people and kids. Yeah, our kids do pretty good with popcorn, but old people, they struggle with popcorn, but they love it. They love it.
0: My Lord. So we're going to keep our parties lifted and crashed.
1: You seen the video, Alfreda?
2: Unfortunately, yes. I didn't want to laugh.
1: And anybody laugh, you're going to hell.
2: I know. Mm-mm.
1: Just know that.
0: Yes, and then my quick for free story, y'all. Sir Idris, they're saying that Idris Elba officially received, y'all, his knighthood, and he celebrated with a major milestone with his beautiful wife, Sabrina, honey. They look great together. So what's a knighthood, Alfred? Y'all know what
2: knighthood is? That's when the king, like, he takes his sword and makes you a knight. They only do it in Europe.
0: Oh, really?
2: Because we don't have kings here. Well, I mean, we kind of got a king, but, yeah.
0: Well, they got queens here.
2: Do we? We don't have a queen here. Oh. Can my queen be? We don't have queens.
1: What are you talking about, Gary? What are you talking about? What are you being messy about?
2: I don't even know.
1: He over there just laughing his ass off.
2: Just giggling, just tickled.
1: What queen are you talking about, Beyonce? What are you talking about?
4: Queen Bee, I guess.
0: Hell, but,
2: What?
4: Sorority brothers. Gary Sorority brothers,
1: Your sorority brothers.
2: Okay.
1: Oh, your fraternity sisters. We got it.
2: Not fraternity sisters.
4: I was like,
1: it's frat sisters. All of them need to be playing for the Baltimore Ravens.
0: Oh, now that they say it, did y'all know what time it is?
1: All of them at the hood, all of them at the line of scrimmage.
0: Yes, la. The color of the day is one of my favorite colors. My color of the day, y'all, is honeycomb. On the high end, you say honeycomb, and on the low end, you say beautiful golden brown. That's color.
1: Beautiful golden brown. Y'all give it up for Gary with the T. All right, I'm else you got coming up?
2: Ricky, coming up in what's trending, a man was warned not to do it, but he did it anyway and immediately paid for it. So we're asking, what did you do anyway and regret right away? Hit us up, 8669-RICKEY, 8669-RICKEY. That's coming up next on the Ricky Smiley Morning Show.

0: guys. Every Smiley Morning Show 15 at the Bellevue. Y'all, listen, y'all. T.I. is going to be performing on the cruise. Y'all do not want to miss it. Y'all, we're sailing out of Miami, Florida. It's going to be a party with a purpose to benefit the UNCF. All aboard the Virgin Voyages. All right, beach parties, man. When we get to Bimini, that's going to be a real, real party, man. We're going to Nassau. We're going to Bimini, Bahamas. T.I., Rick Ross, Keith Sweat, D.L. Hughley going to be performing. We haven't even came out with a whole list of comedians that's performing. Gospel Man, Pastor Mike Jr., Jonathan McReynolds, Erica Campbell, Jacqueline Carr. 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This will sell out. Don't wait at the last minute. Let me throw this in there, too. Fine dining 24/7, y'all. No buffets. Over 20 restaurants.
1: Yep.
0: Over 20 restaurants. 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A tattoo parlor, nail salon, barbershop. Lots of special experiences. They got a damn seesaw on the boat.
2: Oh, can I say, gosh. Y'all aren't even talking about the parties. It's going to be during Halloween, so yeah. We're going to be dressing up.
3: Oh, my gosh.
2: All the parties are my favorite. Do you know that our DJs kept us up all night long?
0: We partied like hell last time. Fun. And it's going to be on Virgin. Ain't no time. Get your sleep now. Sleep today.
3: Right.
0: Sleep today. Sleep tomorrow. You ain't gonna have time to sleep on the ship.
1: Y'all should have saw Ricky playing basketball at the basketball court. I want to see who won the game.
0: Yeah, we ain't gonna say that. But wait a minute. Hold on. Stop. Stop the music. Stop,
3: what
0: Dave.
3: What happened?
0: Okay, nobody told me that Alfred Liggins, the owner of this company, played basketball in high school and college. I had no idea.
4: Yeah. Did he wear you out?
0: I had no idea that Alfred played basketball. Nobody said that. So he's like, let's come out there. So I'm like, I'm finna go out and whip it because my son played basketball. I taught my son to play. My son played basketball for Alabama State.
3: Oh, okay. Mm-hmm. So you ready?
0: Man, Alfred got the dropping them little threes and stuff and trying to play like he can't shoot, but he can shoot.
3: He got you.
0: And got my ass. Well, he was out of breath, but I couldn't do nothing. He's coming on the cruise. He owns, our CEO, Urban One. And TV One, Alfred Liggins, the son of Kathy Hughes, the founder of this company.
3: But how do you guard him? Like, what if you push him down? Can you knock out your boss?
0: All that in your head. This is the man that writes your damn paycheck.
3: Right.
4: Put hard files on him.
3: I'm
0: trying to just keep a forearm at his back, but he bagging you down in the paint.
4: Thinking about your check.
0: You don't want to file him because you don't want to end up getting suspended off the radio.
3: Exactly.
0: Because I depend on this income. So,
2: trade negotiations.
0: We'll play a game of horse or something.
2: Right.
0: Something like that next time. But he pretty much kind of whooped my ass out there right quick after something. But y'all make what's that, Dave? What we teasing? Dave, it's just a tease. Oh,
3: all right, so listen, Ricky. Coming up in what's trending.
0: Hold on. Yeah. Dave said something. Dave, said, what are we doing right now?
5: I said throw it to Alfreda's, Georgia.
3: You didn't.
5: That's your name, Georgia.
3: Are you kidding me? You don't know me like
5: Georgia,
3: that.
5: Georgia, do the tease.
1: Oh, my God.
3: You do not call me that.
5: Georgia, do the tease.
3: Ricky, you better talk to him.
4: What just happened?
3: You need to speak to him. Oh, my gosh. I'm calling HR when I get done. Don't call me that.
5: Your mama named you Georgia?
3: Coming up, it's trending. A man was warned not to do it, but he did it anyway and immediately paid for it. So we're asking, what did you do anyway, Dave? And then regret right away. Hit us up. 8669-RICKY, 8669-RICKEY. 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
18: 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How's traffic holding up?
19: 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New wrecks in the way. Lewisburg Road at New Hope Road. 40 East at Fayetteville Road. And one with injuries on Fox Road at Old Wake Forest Road. I'm Jack Hammer with traffic on Foxy 107, 104, the real sound of the triangle.
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1: All right, y'all. The time right now is 28 minutes after the hour, y'all. Listen, we have all been given advice in our life, but what have you even, but what have you even been given some good advice and you did not take it? All right, what is that one thing somebody warned you not to do? And for some reason, you did it anyway. Maybe it was texting an ex, cutting your own hair, lending money to a friend.
10: Yep, Ricky, a Wisconsin driver just learned the hard way that road closed actually means road closed. Officials say the driver actually got out of their truck, moved a barricade that was blocking an interstate on-ramp near Milwaukee, and then drove straight into freshly poured concrete. Now, the pickup truck quickly sank into the wet pavement and, of course, got stuck. The Wisconsin Department of Transportation shared photos of that truck buried in the concrete and reminded drivers that barriers are there for a reason. Now, thankfully, nobody was hurt. The incident didn't cause any major delays. It's a construction project. But still, you go get out your car and move a barricade. Wow.
1: Right. So this viral story has got a lot of people pointing out that the driver didn't just ignore the sign. He physically moved it first. Okay. So he suffered the consequences of his action. So the question this morning is, what if something that you've been warned not to do, but you did it anyway and immediately regret it? Let's start with you, Alfreda.
10: Oh, gosh. Always guys. Like, don't date that guy. Right. Don't. Oh, no, he's not a good one. You know, you live and learn.
1: Yeah, Gary.
13: Mm-hmm. It's been so many, but I mean, it's nothing just profile. My mama, growing up, she told us not to put on a lot of cologne.
1: Right.
13: And I did. I put on a lot. That's why I don't wear that much cologne. Now I just do a squirt. She said, you're going to smell like a Harlem sissy. So I just...
1: end up being a Dallas one.
10: Ah, not a Dallas sissy.
13: So I...
10: Oh,
13: gosh. So I just... I don't know.
10: That's
13: one of the things, but it could be so many different things.
1: Now you don't want to put on no cologne now.
13: Yeah, I just do a squirt. I just do one squirt. Yes, I don't want to smell like Harlem.
1: Just because you didn't want to be a Harlem citizen. but end up being one with the starting.
10: Oh, God.
1: The Cowboys.
10: Wow.
13: God. Whatever.
10: Ricky,
13: move on.
10: What about you, Ricky? What's some advice somebody gave you that you didn't take any credit?
1: I always try to give people a chance. I'm a second chance type of guy. And when people warn me about people say, hey, don't fool with that person.
10: Yeah.
1: And I'm one of those type of guys like, I'm going to just judge them by how, let me experience that and end up having some bad experiences.
10: Yeah.
1: When people told me clearly, like, don't give that person a chance.
10: Mm-hmm.
1: Like, don't do that. And I did it. You know what I'm saying? Based off of what my relationship was with them. But I had a long phone call, several phone calls with people when it came to business. Don't fool with these people.
10: And gave them a chance.
13: Yeah.
1: And paid the price for it. And I regret it to this day. Special K, what about you?
14: It rolls into what I was going to say. Doing business with a friend.
10: Ooh.
14: Sometimes that don't always work out.
1: Yeah.
14: Doing because then when the things don't work out,
1: or family,
14: then it's awkward because it's like, I can't do business with you because this is not working. I still want to be your friend, but then if they don't accept that, then it's like they taking it personal, but it's not personal.
1: Right.
14: It's just that this ain't working. I'm losing.
1: Yeah, or business with the family, or business with a family member. Yeah. You know, like I don't do business with family members. Like I run from that or whatever. You know what I'm saying? Now they throwing hints about you in the prayer call.
10: like what, Ricky?
1: God closed them doors, huh? I guess the door that God opened, they just closed, huh?
10: Yeah.
1: And pray for, and all the people that close the doors. Fret not thyself because the evildoers, for they soon shall be cut out. And doggone well, they talking about you. They told me don't help, don't get on the deacon board, don't get on the trustee board at church. I said, no, I'm going to serve because I don't want to just be riding the pews. I don't want to serve.
10: Yeah.
1: And man, got back there and saw what went on behind the scenes in some ministries and challenged, just had a different idea for good business for the church in marketing strategy to help them pay out the building, and got preached on every Sunday. I'm talking about you was there one Sunday, Beyonce. I'm talking about got preached on.
4: Seen it firsthand.
1: I'm talking about like you demonized me in front of the whole church, and that was the church I grew up in. It's hurtful to this day. You think about it, you can't even go to your home church. They have homecoming, your ass can't go because you're going to be the...
4: I don't see how you did it every week because I felt bad that one Sunday.
1: Yeah. Wow. And I'm just thinking about like if Miss Janie, if something happened to Miss Janie, you got to go back. Mm-hmm. If something happened to Miss Pat, you got to go. You know what I'm saying? Because that's the church. But man, you get demonized. You get demonized in a church. Mm-hmm. And the whole church, know they're talking about. And they said, don't do it.
4: And you did it anyway.
1: Yeah. The thing about it is, like, people was calling the back office. They couldn't pay their light bill. They couldn't pay their water bill. And these people had been members of this church for decades. Mm-hmm. And we can't give them $50 or go down to the power company to pay. So right. I would get all the bills, and I would just pay them myself out of my pocket, just not without letting them know that I paid it.
4: Right.
1: Just go to church the next Sunday. They just shouting and running around because Jesus didn't work it out. They don't know I went down there and low-key and paid the bill. But just to get dogged out in church like that, man, hurt me to this day. To this day. Like I'll never, ever forget it. Church hurt is just the worst. And they said, don't serve. So now, you know, I'll usher, but I won't go back there and count the money. I'll serve. I'll seek people. You know, I'll be a pallbearer. I'll take the flowers. I won't get close to the hurt, but I'll take the flowers outside if I have to. But I'm not doing
4: that's
1: that.
4: That's your family.
1: Yeah, exactly. Let's go to the phone. 866-9 Ricky, good morning.
5: So this is JJ calling from Charlotte, North Carolina. One thing I did that they told me not to do was marry that crazy ass woman.
1: Oh!
6: Okay. I found my wife's novelty toy and I presented it to her in her face.
8: I'm calling from Houston, Texas, and what I did, I was in a meeting, I had drank some coffee, and thought I had to fart, and tried to slide one.
15: My name is Jermaine from Charlotte, North Carolina. My mother, she had left out the house, so I wanted to be nosy snoop around her dang on room, and I found some mace. I didn't know it was mace at the time, I just see it's a little spray bottle, so I got it, and I went to the full body mirror. And I sprayed the mace in the mirror, but it ricocheted off the mirror and hit me back in the face. You talking about a little kid running around that dang on house crying and begging for his life. I instantly regretted doing that.
16: This is Bunny from Orlando, Florida. Accepting to go on a trip with a male. Accepting to go on a trip out of the country with someone you don't really care about. I immediately regretted it.
1: Oh, wow. 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
1: Hey, what up? This is your boy, Ricky Smiley, and doing Black Music Month. 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
9: Traffic is brought to you by Taco Bell. New wrecks in the way. Highway 1 southbound at Tryon Road. Westgate Road west of Leesville Road at Tweeds Mill Road. Poole Road east of Smithfield Road at Lake Myrna Road. That has an overturned vehicle. Falls of Neuse north of Dunn. Fox Road at Old Wake Forest Road. I'm Jack Hammer with traffic on Foxy 107, 104, the real sound of the triangle.
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18: 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This morning, we want to know what's something you've been warned not to do, but you did it anyway, and immediately regretted it. We're talking about it. 8669-RICKY. 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It's coming up next on the Ricky Smiley Morning Show.

0: out there, can't you just see the 90s fine when you hear that song? Remember how fine the women was in the 90s?
1: Yes, sir.
0: Driving up and down Peachtree Street.
2: A little short haircut.
0: Performing at Marvin Dixon Club down there in Miami. What's the name of the club? Club
2: 183. Studio 183.
0: Studio 183. Boy!
2: Come on now. Before Miami Garden.
0: Sean Jones, we riding up and down Peachtree. Chicks just hanging out in front of Houston's. Oh, man, if you're in Dallas, Texas, you over at
3: RJ's by the lake.
0: Come on, man.
3: Rana Mirage.
0: Over there at Firewater.
2: Firewater. Yes.
0: Hanging outside of the strip club because you ain't have enough money to get in. Mm. So you trying to pull chicks outside. I was a parking lot pimp.
3: Whoa. Okay.
0: I got them numbers in the parking lot back. There wasn't no cell phone. You had to find somebody with a pencil and a piece of paper. Write it on the back of a book of matches. You write her name down. Ayana with the red hair, mushroom haircut, orange outfit, blue earrings.
3: You wrote all that?
2: Ponytail pulled back. Mm. With the part in the middle.
0: French Quarters, Park West, all the clubs.
2: Driving an Altima.
0: Yeah, what?
3: And if come you on. Lose
0: who
3: that,
0: had an Altima?
2: Driving an Altima. Fine girls had Altima.
0: Toyota Corolla 79 4-speed. You better shut up talking to me. $3 worth of gas. That's half a tank, bro.
3: Right?
0: Y'all better stop flexing on me. Don't get me on this radio. We weren't even supposed to be talking about that. But that song just triggered me to the 90s when they was fine. Mm. It wasn't no BBLs. Mm. It wasn't no breast implants.
3: Yeah.
0: It was all natural. It
2: white
0: was
2: jeans
0: all
2: with some
0: butter beans,
2: some
0: black eyed peas, and neck bones and cornbread fed in the 90s. And they still fine. And all the women from the 90s, they still fine to this day. Get me off the radio. Get me off the radio. Get me off the radio. Hey.
3: We better talk about regret.
0: Get me off the radio.
4: Yeah, we get you off.
0: Start me talking about the 90s fine, boy. I'm obsessed with it. Mm-hmm. Now, what are we supposed to be talking about, Alfredo?
3: Regrets. A man ended up finding himself stuck in concrete after being warned not to move the barricade, which led him to suffer the consequences. He wound up in the concrete. So today we want to know, what's that one thing you did anyway, and you regretted it right away? So I think we got people on the phone.
0: Let's go to the phones. Good morning.
5: Hi, this is Savannah Rouge. I always wanted to point the middle finger at my mom, did it, and instantly regret it ever again.
6: Hi, this is Block, calling from Kansas City, Kansas. And one thing I was told not to do was spend my money, which I should have saved my money. The whole reason I'm working at 9 to 5 now.
7: My name is Ebony. I'm calling from Jacktown, Mississippi. And the one thing that my parents told me not to do was drop out of chiropractic school. And I don't regret it, but I always look back and wonder, like, what would have been my career and where would I be right now?
8: Calling from Fort Lauderdale. This is Trey. And they told me not to marry my ex, and I did it anyway. And I did regret it.
9: Yeah. Houston, Texas. I regret marrying my first wife.
10: Hi, everyone. My name is Nikki. I'm from Savannah. One thing I was told not to do and did it anyway was sleep with my ex-boyfriend because I ended up pregnant.
11: My name is Theda. I'm from Houston. Not going to college.
3: Yeah.
0: Oh, my God.
3: But you know what? They say regrets. Everything happens the way it's supposed to. So you learn your lesson so nothing is really a regret. You know, it's supposed to happen. It's your journey.
4: They say you're not supposed to live life with regrets.
3: Yeah.
4: You're supposed to just like to go. But I will say this now that my mind is recollected. I'll never.
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1: Head in or out of Raleigh or Durham. Let's see what's up with that traffic.
2: 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New wrecks in the way. Highway 1 southbound at Tryon Road. Westgate Road west of Leesville Road at Tweeds Mill Road. Poole Road east of Smithfield Road at Lake Myrna Road. That has an overturned vehicle. Falls of Neuse north of Dunn. Fox Road at Old Wake Forest Road. I'm Jack Hammer with traffic on Foxy 107-104, the real sound of the triangle.
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11: Craig, get out my room!
12: Shut up! You need to be up anyway.
11: What time?

0: time for mail law violations. Special K, good morning.
1: Yeah, the man law specialist right here. And
0: Gary. Gary over there trying to pay his phone. Your phone didn't cut your phone off?
2: Not again, honey.
0: Did you know your zip code? All you had to do is put your zip code in there.
3: No, but I have different zip codes. Because you know when I moved, so I didn't remember the zip code.
1: Yeah.
0: You got it?
3: Mm-hmm.
0: So they can pull the money directly out of your bank account.
3: Yeah.
0: So your phone won't get cut.
4: He didn't set it up like that.
2: Just do bill pay.
4: He called the 800 number to make a one-time payment. He didn't even set it up on an automatic payment.
2: Every month.
3: She is such a damn white woman.
1: Oh.
3: Tell everything.
2: But just it would be so much easier if you would just set it up.
3: Not lying. I mean, I paid. He asked, did I pay it?
4: And then he said, did you set it up where it come out monthly? And you said yes, and you didn't do that.
3: Well,
0: you can't set it up where you set your phone.
3: I don't like my money. My bills paid off.
0: How much is the phone bill?
3: It was $327.
0: Is that what? That what you pay a month?
3: Yeah.
0: For a damn Android?
3: Well, you got to pay for that, and you got to pay for that tablet.
4: No, that's 2 months because he missed a payment.
1: So I was gonna say that's a lot. That's high.
0: Okay, so
3: why is she telling every damn thing?
0: You got us going through it. We're trying to help you with your phone, that damn Android, that flip Android, y'all. Done,
2: it literally does
0: all people in their 60s.
3: Okay.
0: So which
3: it's paid now. I just sent it through.
0: Okay, but we got to go through this again every month. Yeah. You stopped the whole studio, the whole morning show to help you pay your phone bill. Well,
3: they just signed one for the light bill, too. So I'm like,
4: there's a power bill.
3: This is the deal. We're going to be honest. I don't like the idea because you got to put passcodes. I don't know the damn passcode. Just let me pay it.
2: But if you would put it on your bill pay, you wouldn't need a passcode. It would just come out every month.
3: But honey, you don't know
2: how
3: your money going to be from month to month. I'm not going to sit here and have to take money out of my
5: pay. $100-something phone bill.
3: Well, you don't know what you can pay, honey. Anything could happen.
2: So what are you going to do? Get your phone turned off? You go and pay your phone.
3: Well, they turned it off.
2: Oh, my God.
0: Did they turn it off? What was the last thing?
3: I went home to Dallas this past week and the lights was out. You just call them and tell them to put it back on. I had the money.
4: But you got
3: to
4: pay $100 reconnection fee.
2: Yeah.
3: Well, they just charged $25.
0: No, it was $100.
3: Oh, it was $100?
0: Yeah.
3: Well, you just break it down and pay, but they don't take it all at one time.
4: A late fee is $25, but if you got to reconnect, that's like $80 to $100.
3: But yeah. Dallas
1: that could have paid your phone bill.
3: Yeah, well, guess what? It's paid, honey, and I'm not there.
0: Right. Well, you're going to have to do better because we can't go through this.
3: I just don't like the idea because I don't remember these passcodes. You got to do a passcode and all to just take the money.
0: The passcode is to protect you.
3: Well, it is to protect me, but I don't remember it.
1: When you do a passcode, just screenshot it and save it in your phone. That way you'll know.
0: He don't know how to do that.
2: You know how to save
0: something in your phone.
3: I wish I did. But didn't you tell me, Beyonce, one time I thought they'd give you that notepad and you could put it on the notepad, but hell, I don't know how to get the notepad.
4: I gave him a notebook. I gave him a notepad.
0: So tell us all what you have done to try to help Gary.
4: I mean, this goes back to the Twitter days. Like, I mean, you know, I've given him one generic password for like just social media and one for his banking account because you don't want the same passwords.
0: Right.
4: You know, and every time he forgets it, he doesn't know his email password. So then in order for me to log in, I have to reset his email password to get into his email in order to be able to activate his social media or his phone bill account. So it's like, it's not just like one thing you have to do.
0: Right.
4: It's a whole series because Gary doesn't remember anything.
1: So you need a personal assistant.
4: He does.
0: Yeah, you. Would you like?
3: Would you like pay for them, honey? Uh-uh.
0: Would you like us to pay for your personal assistant?
3: No.
0: If we offered you a personal assistant to help you with stuff like that, you wouldn't receive the help.
3: I don't have that much to be done, but just to pay the bills. I just forget to pay the bills on time. But honey,
0: okay. But what about cleaning up and getting your house organized?
3: No.
0: You're gonna be on the episode of Hoarders.
1: What if we all offered to chip in and pay for your personal assistant?
3: I just don't want to be bothered like that. I mean, just
0: so as far as a personal assistant, would you want like a big man with muscles, or you want somebody a grown man with heels, or you want a white woman?
3: Oh no, honey, neither of the three, honey. Just give me somebody nice and mild and mannered,
0: like an old lady that don't know how to figure out a damn phone,
3: like me. So just we can work just it out like together. You.
0: Yeah, well, y'all could go to Piccadilly's and eat some cube steak and gravy.
3: We could work somebody it out
0: to
3: together.
0: Talk to them and then go home and watch Family Feud. Uh-huh.
3: No, but you got to watch The View, too. I like The View.
0: And The View and The Price is Right.
3: Yes.
0: Okay. So, we're going to figure that out.
3: But thank you in the way you helped me. Okay, girl, you got a point.
0: You got it?
4: God. You just said you didn't want a white woman helping you, so.
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1: Aren't y'all 27 minutes after the hour? Y'all got your front page right here. Alfreda's, good morning.
25: Good morning, Ricky. It's Thursday, June 4th. Here's what's going on in the news. Opening statements began yesterday in the murder trial for Carmelo Anthony. The Frisco teen accused of stabbing Austin Metcalf during a track meet last year. Anthony says he acted in self-defense, but before testimony even begins, the jury itself is drawing attention. Local reports say a 12-person jury and 6 alternates were seated with no black jurors selected. But here's the deal, Ricky. A jury of your peers doesn't mean the final 12 jurors have to look exactly like you. What it means is you have the right to a jury chosen from a fair cross-section of the community, not a jury that personally matches you. And in this case, that's exactly what's raising questions. For context, Frisco is about 46% white, 28% Asian, 13% Hispanic or Latino, and only 9% black. The trial is expected to last for about 2 weeks. In other news, Ricky, President Trump is speaking out after the collapse of that $1.7 billion anti-weaponization fund that was supposed to reimburse people who claimed they were targeted under the Biden administration. Critics said it looked like a taxpayer-funded thank you note for Trump allies, especially after officials wouldn't rule out payments to January 6th defendants. But Trump said, no, that's not true.
26: The weaponization fund was a beautiful thing. It was something I didn't make it, but I heard that. I thought that was the greatest thing. These are people that are great people that were destroyed. Their families have been destroyed. Many suicides. They committed suicide.
25: At least 3 January 6th participants later died by suicide. 4 officers who responded that day also later died by suicide. 2 of them had their deaths recognized as tied to the trauma surrounding January 6th. Rock T is out, so I got your quick look at sports. The Knicks said not so fast in San Antonio. They were down 14 at one point, but came back to beat the Spurs 105-95 in game 1. Jalen Brunson put the cape on late, finishing with 30 points, including 13 in the fourth quarter. Wimby had 26, but he had to work hard for every bucket. Game two is Friday. In football news, 49ers receiver Brandon Ayuk has a warrant out in Santa Clara over a speeding video he posted online. And this time the flag came from the police, not the ref. And it's official. Russell Wilson is retiring after 14 seasons, 10 Pro Bowls, a Super Bowl ring, and nearly 47,000 passing yards. Now he's trading fourth quarter comebacks for first half recaps as he heads over to CBS Sports. For info on these stories and more, go to RickySmileyMorningShow.com. Now, Brett's got the hot spot.
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3: 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Drop it like it's hot.
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6: B-R-A-T. All right, Rick Smiley Morning Show. It is time for the hot spot. What up, Brett?
7: What up, Ricky? Good morning, everybody. I'm your girl, Brett Tat-Tat, and this is the hot spot where we bring you music, movies, and more. So let's get on off into it. Well, if you haven't had a chance to go to the movie theater to see the Michael Jackson biopic yet, you may be happy to know that you can soon stream the movie at home. Yes! The home entertainment rollouts begin with a digital release on June 9th. The film will also arrive on Blu-ray and DVD on July 14th. Is that what you use, Ricky, in your theater? Use the Blu-ray?
6: The Blu-ray, yes.
7: Yep, yep, uh-huh. Yep. Okay, because it's so crisp and clean with no caffeine.
6: Oh, yeah.
7: The movie has generated, y'all, over $850 million globally since its release in theaters back in April. So congratulations go out to them. Congratulations go out to us because we can catch it at home and not go to the movie theater. I'm sorry I haven't seen it yet. I want to see it so bad. I've been dying to see it, but I've just been busy, but I thank God for being busy. So I'm going to check it out when they come home, and I'm going to enjoy it and get some popcorn and nachos and all that. I know I can't wait, because you know I love me some Michael Jackson. He tattooed on my leg. I take him everywhere.
8: Oh, you're going to cry. Oh, wow. You're definitely going to cry.
7: Everywhere I go. All right, y'all, moving on. A$AP Rocky is finally opening up about that scary incident that happened at their home that he shares with Rihanna. In a recent interview with Vibe magazine, he talked about how the shooting at his house affected his sense of security and peace. I know it did. He said it was messed up. Somebody attempted harming me and my family. It took away a lot of peace and happiness of me being able to just be free. I don't want to be robbed of my peace and joy. Ivana Ortiz is the woman accused of the shooting. She was charged with one count of attempted murder, 10 felony counts of assault with a semi-automatic firearm, and 3 felony counts of shooting at a camper. She's being held on over $1 million bail and could face life in prison. She crazy.
6: Yeah.
7: Why would you do that to somebody?
8: Who?
7: The lady that shot through Rihanna in A$AP Rocky's house.
6: She don't enjoy her freedom. That's what it is.
7: Ain't no buts.
8: Must not have nothing to lose.
27: But y'all know mental health, they say, is really a real thing, and she probably thought she was shooting somebody else. How did she know it was
6: Rihanna? No, she knew she was stalking. That's how Selena got killed.
7: Somebody close to her.
6: Yeah, yeah. But you just have some crazy people out here.
7: You do.
6: And they become obsessed, and they will kill you.
7: They
6: look at the person that killed John Lennon.
27: Yep.
6: You know what I'm saying? What about the guy that with the fashion designer in Miami?
27: Versace. Yeah, Versace.
7: Yeah.
27: Yeah.
7: Well, y'all, you got to protect yourself at all costs. So just be careful out there in these streets, because people are crazy and they will stalk you. And it's easy to find people now. You don't got to do much to find where people are at. You know, the location and all this stupid stuff locate you and put people right where you are. So just be safe out there, y'all. And if you miss any part of the show, make sure you check out the Ricky Smiley Morning Show podcast, available wherever you get your podcasts. 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Coming up, y'all, we got the White Stone with that praise mixdown right here on the Ricky Smiley Morning Show.
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15: It's hard to believe that 2026 is halfway over. It's startling that 6 months have passed already. When you were 10, it seemed like your teen years would never come. By the time you're a teenager, you just can't wait for 21. However, do you remember when 30 years old seemed to come right after 23? And then 40 and 30 years felt like they were only a couple years apart. Wow. And at 40, statistics say that your life is half over if you are blessed. At 50, some of us start having pains in parts of our bodies that we didn't even know we had. Then here comes 60, and everybody is saying yes, ma'am, or no, sir, to you. By your 70s, you become acutely aware that life is way too short, that time moves way too fast, and there definitely are no replays and no rewinds. So relish every second of every minute of every hour you are blessed to have, because time cannot be repeated.
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Foxy 107, 104, the real sound of the triangle. Good Thursday morning. It's Karen Clark, and I hope you've been keeping track. I had Dave Hollister tickets for the 5th row, the 4th row, the 3rd row today.

The storm is here, Carolina. Your Carolina Hurricanes are skating for hockey's ultimate prize, the Stanley Cup. Don't miss a second of the action. Raise up, wear red, and let's bring the cup home to Carolina. Go Canes. 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

0: Roxy 107, 104, the real sound of the triangle. This is Karen Clark. That's Kim with One Love. I hope to see you tonight. We will be back in Moore Square this evening for the Canes game. Just look for the Radio 1 tent.
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This is Karen Clark. You know, I've got those second row seats to check out Dave Hollister. Those tickets are coming up today. Also, make sure you get your tickets to the Hampton Jazz and Music Festival. 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

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This is Karen Clark. 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

0: 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Ari Lennox with Vacancy. You know I got Ashanti tickets. 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

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If you are about to go into a meeting at your job, you need to, I don't know, fake like you got a really bad headache or something, because you're 10 minutes away from your opportunity to win these Ashanti tickets. So just, I don't know, tell them you're going to be late. 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

0: Foxy 107, 104, the real sound of the triangle. Yes, I've got Ashanti tickets. Every phone line is lit up right now. But first, I got to talk about one of my coworkers. I have a coworker in here, Big Ron, came in here limping. I'm gonna turn the mic on so you can defend yourself. Okay, it's that mic right there. He came in here limping, said that he sprained something. I said, he's like, I'm down bad. He's limping around. Did you take something?
1: Can we first acknowledge the fact that I'm not your coworker? You're my boss. Okay.
0: We're still coworkers. Okay. Two things can be true at the same time. Here's the point. The point is, why do black men do this? You suffering for no reason. I said you should take something, maybe an anti-inflammatory, so that the inflammation on your ankle goes down. We got the Canes watch party tonight. Correct. You're going to be lugging stuff around. Yep. And you said you don't take medicine. Why is that?
1: Because when I was young, my doctor tried to put me on some Ritalin.
0: Okay. Well, people of a certain age, they tried to put all of us on Ritalin. What does that have to do with you taking something for your ankle today?
1: I just feel like I'm a little off, and they always trying to put something to balance me out.
0: This has nothing to do with, yes, you are off. I would agree with that. But I'm just trying to make your ankle feel better.
1: I have nothing for you. Have a great day, Cameron.
0: I have some ibuprofen in my purse.
1: I'm good.
0: I'm trying to help you.
1: I understand.
0: You don't have to live like this.
1: I'm not taking medicine.
0: Why do black men do this?
1: It's not black men. I go to the doctors.
0: If he prescribed you something, or she, because I assume that it's probably a woman.
1: It's a woman, yeah. Absolutely.
0: If she tried to prescribe you something for, I don't know, whatever, you just wouldn't take it?
1: Depends on what it is, but.
0: I'm just trying to get you to not be limping.
1: Karen Clark.
0: Yes.
1: I'm not taking it.
0: You know what? Be hurt then, okay? Go limp on down the hall and go meet with somebody
1: else. God bless
0: you. Right now, I've got tickets to give away for Ashanti. She's going to be here June 11th, and I want you to be at that show. 919-821-1043. 919-821-1043. Hard-headed for no reason.
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0: Foxy, hello. You're calling number 10.
16: Yes, yes, yes, yes, yes.
0: That's right, girl. Yes.
16: You know you're my sister, right? This is Blue. Yes. This is Blue. And I kept saying I manifested. I'm winning these fishes. I got this.
0: And you did. And you did. Blue. Blue, girl.
16: My God. He is so good to me.
0: You got these tickets. Thursday, June 11th, the Martin Marietta Center for the Performing Arts in downtown Raleigh. Ashanti, Jacquees, Sunshine Anderson, and more. So now that you've manifested these tickets, you playing the lottery today? What are we doing after this?
16: Baby, I'm about to go play some numbers.
0: Okay. Get on it. Since you manifesting stuff, girl, I'm going to need you to manifest something real, real big. In the meantime, I hope you enjoy this show.
16: Yes. I hope to get to see you this time because I tried to catch you at the Dougie Fresh.
0: I'm gonna definitely be there. So I will look for you, okay?
16: Yes.
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8: 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It's startling that 6 months have passed already. When you were 10, it seemed like your teen years would never come. By the time you're a teenager, you just can't wait for 21. However, do you remember when 30 years old seemed to come right after 23? And then 40 and 30 years felt like they were only a couple years apart. Wow. And at 40, statistics say that your life is half over if you are blessed. At 50, some of us start having pains in parts of our bodies that we didn't even know we had. Then here comes 60, and everybody is saying yes, ma'am, or no, sir, to you. By your 70s, you become acutely aware that life is way too short, that time moves way too fast, and there definitely are no replays and no rewinds. So relish every second of every minute of every hour you are blessed to have, because time cannot be repeated.
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0: Foxy 107, 104, the real sound of the triangle. This is Karen Clark. And yes, I've got second row seats to check out Dave Hollister when he comes to town. As a matter of fact, I am anxious to give those away. I'm pretty excited. How about we do those in about, let's do that at 1:30. Yeah, Dave Hollister tickets. 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

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This is Karen Clark, and I've got second row seats for Dave Hollister. Be caller 10 right now, 919-821-1043, 919-821-1043. Good luck. Here's Beyonce.

0: Foxy, your caller number 9.
1: Oh my gosh, no.
0: I'm sorry. You're so close.
1: No, just make it 10. Give me one ticket and then give number 10 the 10th. Okay.
0: Oh, you want me to take the 2 tickets and give you one and give them one?
1: Right.
0: Girl, you're trying to get me in trouble. But that was a good idea, though.
1: Oh, the
0: bye.
1: Okay, bye.
0: Foxy, hello. You're calling number 10.
1: Okay.
0: She had to catch herself. She was about to start screaming. She was like, okay, I'm good. It's cool. I got this. Who is this?
2: This is Vashney.
0: Where are you calling from?
2: Raleigh.
0: Girl, let me tell you what caller number 9 told me to do. She said that I should give her one ticket and then take the next caller and give them one ticket so both of y'all could win. At least she was creative.
2: Yes, she was.
0: I'm not doing that, though. You got both of these tickets, and they are second row tickets to see Dave Hollister, Changing Faces, Case, and Idina Howard at the Martin Marietta Center for the Performing Arts on June 13th. How does that sound?
2: That sounds wonderful.
0: And guess what, girl? You got both tickets.
2: All right.
0: I hope you have a great time, okay?
2: I will.
0: November 3rd is your opportunity to make a difference, so get out and vote. 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

My name is January. I'm from Goldsboro, North Carolina. We like Foxy because they play all of the best old school music, all of the best 2000s, 90s music. Y'all have the best music.

I gave my best, it wasn't enough. 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

0: 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Raheem Zavon with the 20th anniversary of his single, You. This is Karen Clark, and we got to talk about Bill Cosby. Have you heard the latest? Okay, if you haven't, I got it on the way.
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My name is Jacqueline. We're from Selma, North Carolina. We transferred here from New Jersey. We love Fox. We win tickets all the time. We listen. We dance. We sing along. And we love Karen.

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Bill Cosby has been ordered to pay nearly $60 million to a woman named Donna Motzinger after a California judge rejected his request for a new trial. So this ruling upholds a March jury verdict that found Bill Cosby liable for drugging and sexually assaulting Motzinger back in 1972, and they awarded her $19 million in compensatory damages and then $40 million in punitive damages. Bill Cosby's legal team had argued that the judgment was excessive and beyond his financial means, but the court disagreed. We got more about that on the website at foxync.com.

Can you feel it, Carolina? The quest for the Stanley Cup is on. Your Carolina Hurricanes are ready to make history. Turn up, get loud, and cheer on the Canes all the way to the Cup. Let's go, Canes. 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
0: You're going to be in Nyack, New York this Friday, Saturday, and Sunday. I, too, will be there at Levity Live. It's a gig I like playing. Drive to my apartment down there, hang out. It's a great time in the city. Congratulations to the Knicks.
3: Woo-hoo.
4: Yeah, yeah.
0: I will say this, Skip. Now, I was in a bar in New York watching it, of course.
4: Uh-huh.
0: And they act like they won the championship.
4: Yeah.
0: They played New York, New York.
4: Oh, yeah. Oh, yeah.
0: But I can see, you know, I'm a Laker fan, so we've done it that 18 times. So it's not, you know, it's not new to me, but... congratulations. I do think that everybody underestimates him, man.
4: No, I think
0: San Antonio's 2-1 favorites. I don't think that's accurate at all.
4: No, I didn't think so. And what showed last night, and we'll see, it's his chest. We'll see what alterations are made. But Karl Anthony Towns, you can see his experience. You know.
0: Well, he's a big,
4: yeah,
0: strong, experienced player.
4: Skilled. And skilled.
0: He's very skilled. He was not scared of Wimby at all. He was taking it right to him like it was going downhill.
4: Well, hey,
0: and Wimby had a hard time with him.
4: Yeah. He was, hey, leaning on one. As soon as Wimby felt him lean on one side, he spins to the other. Hey, yeah, you know, hey.
0: And they got long, big, strong dudes, man.
4: Yeah.
0: The smallest dude is Brunson, but everybody's just 6'5 and above and strong. And
4: people think Brunson is 6'2". People think he's... Yeah. He, oh, he
0: but

0: And who admitted what he did? Like, yeah.
1: That's different than R. Kelly with the Gayle interview. That's so different than that. It is.
2: Robert?
1: It is. Yeah. Black women do not cotton the pedophiles, that's for sure. Happy birthday to Massimo Ginelli, the designer cotton the collar scandal. Happy birthday to Brandon Jenner. Happy birthday to E.J. Johnson, Magic Son. Happy birthday to DeBarge, El DeBarge. Happy birthday to Keith Data, hilarious dude. Happy birthday to John P. Key, Gospel, of course. Happy birthday to Devin the Dude, the Houston rapper. Happy birthday to Skip Marley. That's like if you take Skip and Bob Marley together and they make this thing.
3: Oh, that's what it is. Okay.
2: You got a whole bunch of sons, guys. Yeah.
1: And Dennis Weaver, happy birthday, posthumously to Dennis Weaver, McLeod, and Dr. Ruth. Dr. Ruth died 2 years ago.
0: Yep.
1: She was always talking about sex, wow. But I don't know how she got now.
3: Well, she was probably hot when she was younger, right?
0: It'd be the ones you least expect sometimes.
3: Yeah, I'm telling you.
1: Yeah, well, I don't know.
2: She was the right height for
1: it's because she's always looked old to me. Always. Like, I don't see any young pictures of her. Just like Morgan Freeman, I've never seen a young picture of him either.
0: When you think about it, she was born in 1928, so she's always been old all her life. But like, she's been old all her life.
1: Yeah.
2: Well, she had the right attitude. Yeah.
1: That's 30 years older than my dad.
3: Well.
1: We got a great show lined up for you. Jazz will tell us what's trending. It's the D.L. Hughley Show. Foxy 107, 104, the real sound of the triangle.

0: show. Jazz man.
1: What Jazz man?
0: Tell these good people what's trending.
1: So I have to talk about this. It is trending, and that is the case regarding Carmelo Anthony out of Texas. Skip and I were talking about this, and
0: not the basketball player.
1: This is the one, the high school player, the track meet in Frisco. Yes. Remember when he went into a 10 and a guy was kind of provoking him a little bit, and he said, "Touch me and see what happens," and he pulls out a knife. Well, the problem is now, you know, the jury has been seated, but they had a lot of trouble getting a jury together because a lot of people were like, look, he looks like a kid. That's my first thing. I don't feel comfortable sending a kid to prison. And now, you know, we find out that they were asking people about their thoughts about immigration. And so people are wondering, does this guy even have a chance of getting a good trial? Which, I mean,
2: nobody looks like him.
1: Nobody. You're absolutely right. You know, so it's 12 juries. They have 6 alternates, you know. I don't know. I feel a little nervous.
0: He was a little kid, right?
1: But he's still a kid.
0: Bullying him, right?
2: Yeah.
0: Those dudes were bullying him, right?
2: Yeah. Allegedly, yep. Guy who got killed, you know,
0: and they were big dudes, right?
2: Was provoking, and you know, that allegedly, yeah. That's what happened.
0: I watch you celebrate a homeless dude getting choked to death on a train.
1: Yeah.
0: I watch you celebrate a kid getting shot by a vigilante after they told him not to follow him. Now, obviously, I'm very sad that this young man died. But if somebody's bigger than you, you got a knife and you feel threatened, things like that can tend to happen.
2: Mm-hmm.
0: Yeah. You just let a kid get shot in the back running away from you, and you justify that. So let's miss me with the self-aggrandizement.
1: Yeah, I mean, I don't know. Anyway, also trending, this fan, you guys have been watching the game. Apparently, this fan ran out on the court to get a selfie with with Wimby. But people are feeling sorry for him because they're saying he didn't really get a selfie. He just got a picture of himself and maybe like the knees or elbows of the player.
0: And he also got a court date.
3: Yeah.
1: And he got banned from
0: life.
1: He
0: also got a court date.
1: Too.
0: And I think he helped break their rhythm, too.
2: Yeah. Mm. They get a selfie. He got his knee. When you stand up next to Wimby, you probably don't get a picture of his knee.
0: He should have got his ass whooped. Somebody could get hurt. They don't know who you are running on the court like that.
2: For real.
1: Yeah. Man, I think that's the bigger question. The bigger issue is safety, you know, for the players and everything, you know. It's just crazy. But that's what's trending.
0: We'll get a picture of your booking slip. That's what we'll have a picture. Got a little note from the GED section coming up in 15 minutes. It's the D.L. Hughley Show.
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5: 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Light skin people wrinkle up easy and quick. Dark skin people, our skin hold on. We look so
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0: So just so we have the facts dialed in, the senatorial race in Texas comes down to James Tallarico versus Ken Paxton, right? It is the Christian versus the crook. And it looks like the crook has the inside track to win. He was endorsed by Donald Trump, a 34-time felon, who is credibly accused of being on the Epstein list. We can't think that corruption is a misnomer. We can't think that sexual assault is a misnomer. We can't think that, bribery and fraud is a misnomer. Those are not disqualifiers anymore. But Ken Paxton, in addition to being impeached by his own people, so you can't say they were crazy leftists. It was the Texas House did it. They convicted him. Impeached him. He was saved, and he was later on acquitted. He is a one-man crime wave. Between him and Donald Trump and their indictments, that's probably triple the age of many of the victims that they allow things to happen to. So you have a man who openly touts his Christianity. And the worst thing that Ken Paxton can say about him is that he is a vegan. That's your point of attack. I would rather have a candidate that loves soy as opposed to a sexual assaulting boys. And that's exactly what is alleged to happen. We don't have to talk about it. It's not some theory. It is not some, far deep, on the internet, in the deep reaches of the internet. It is fact. This man allowed a man who was raping a little 7 to 10 year old, raping him. He gave him a lenient sentence. He wanted him to only serve one day. Now, I can understand the difference between political ideologies. But it is consistent. This is not the first time this president has endorsed somebody that was accused of pedophilia failure. He did it in the Alabama race when Roy Moore Jr. was running. Remember that? They wouldn't even let that guy go to the mall. Why is it the people that claim to be the most Christ-like, that claim to love this country, allow such things to happen in the name of political expediency? In the name of power, you allow all these things to happen. It used to be a time when these things were a death knell to your career. Now they have to seem to be a part of your resume. Allowing someone who you want to be the Senate, who represents you in the Senate, to allow them to abuse children and to give them lenient sentences says more about this, more about the people that will vote for him than it does about him. He's just being him. He's just being who he is. You can tell a person is by the association they keep. And these people have decided, a lot of people in the electorate have decided that it is better to protect pedophiles than to actually listen to an alternate argument. In addition to all the crime, he's a one man, the money and the grifting and the adultery and the, whatever else he's involved in, allowing someone to abuse children should be a disqualifier full stop, but it isn't, and it never has been. Another party would never let that happen. They would never let you be credibly accused of either pedophilia, being light of pedophilia, or associated with them, and keep running for that job. But this is where we are right now. Now, you're allowing the abuse of children while you turn the other way. And if you vote for them, you are complicit, and there's no other way around. Now, black people, we have a tendency to say F those kids. But apparently, a lot of people are okay with letting people do it. That's a little note from the GED section. It's the DL Hughley Show.
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0: She's jazz. 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It's the Jazzy Report on the D.L. Hughley Show.
1: The Louisiana Supreme Court ruled that new legislation abolishing the office to which an exonerated former inmate was elected is legal. Calvin Duncan spent decades in prison on a wrongful conviction, but won 68% of the vote to serve as a New Orleans Parish criminal court clerk. At the urging of the Republican governor, of course, a state legislator, raced to pass the legislation eliminating the position before he could start his duties.
2: Boy, they just dirty, man. Boy. They dirty, man.
1: Heinous. Dirty.
3: Yeah. Heinous.
1: Dirty, yeah. dirty. He served all that time wrongfully. And then, of course, won 64% of the vote. Let the man have the office.
4: You know what? I think if you got served some time for something you didn't do, you should get to commit the crime you were getting.
1: Oh, wow.
4: You
1: okay,
4: should.
1: That's a lot.
4: That's scary. I did the time already. Yeah. You should get to do whatever you're accused of. You should get one. You get a mulligan.
1: So this is interesting. New research suggests that Generation Alpha boys would rather have a robo girlfriend rather than risk rejection and the formative challenges of a real relationship. 85% have spoken to a chatbot, or a quarter of them refer to the attention and connection of a bot partner to a real human-to-human relationship and find it better. They say AI validates, affirms, never tires, never pushes back, but experts say a generation that skips that formation struggles to work, collaborate, and tolerate being told no could be a problem.
4: Yeah. You see how dangerous that is when you tell a dude no these days? You see how dangerous
1: that
4: is?
1: Yes, I do.
2: Yeah,
1: yeah,
2: buddy.
4: I guess.
2: Mm-hmm.
4: Thank you for that. So, of course, we are in the finals, the NBA finals, featuring the New York Knicks versus the San Antonio Spurs. But before this, the Western Conference Finals, Shai Gilgeous, SGA, who is the reigning MVP, two-time MVP, she showed up to the arena. He wore a leather skirt and knee-high riding boots.
1: Uh-oh.
4: And the people think that that's why he lost. Do you think that was a fashion forward or feminine? That's the question that we're going to pose to you. 877-242-2426.
1: Also, hit us up on Twitter at D.O. 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Hughley Show. And the website is thedohughleyshow.com.
4: Yeah, yeah. I mean, usually if you got on a leather skirt and knee-high riding boots, you're a bad bitch, not a bad player. So I see... Let's see.
2: Doing the river
4: dance.
2: Let's
4: see what you guys think. Was it fashion forward or feminine? That's the question we're going to pose to you. 877-242-2426. 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It's the D.L. 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

0: 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Yeah, thanks for listening. It's the DL Hughley Show. And we're back.
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0: It is the D.L. Hughley Show, your 2026 edition. So we're talking about the Western Conference Finals. Shai Gillis, the reigning MVP, two-time MVP, showed up to the game with a leather skirt and knee-high rifles. Let me just say this. Those dudes set the trends for fashion, those basketball dudes. Remember when David Stern made them start dressing up?
1: Yep.
0: And they used to resent it, but now they, like, everything everybody wears, the NBA players or athletes are kind of trendsetters for that.
1: Yeah.
0: Mm-hmm. So
2: either that or they follow the trend, but they make it bigger. Because they can take, because, you know, people have been wearing polish for a minute. But, you know, when you see it on a player, it's different.
0: Yeah, because it's tall as hell. But how big was this cow to get? But I think, and they all have stylists now. They all have brands now. So it's a whole. So do you think him showing up in a leather skirt and knee-high riding boots was fashion or feminine? Skip, what are they saying out there in the social media realm?
1: Raheem and Oak Cliff. Well, I ain't going to say exactly what he said, but he leaned toward the feminine side. I think.
0: Yeah.
1: Yeah, he had some other words. Russell, he had some other words.
0: Used to dress like that.
1: Yeah.
0: But you step to him, you get your ass good and beat.
2: Dennis Rodman, ass. Too.
0: Yeah. But Dennis Rodman did it when it was weird to do.
1: Yeah, I got you.
2: But it was still,
0: he dated
2: was
0: Madonna
2: still,
0: and started wearing her drawers.
1: Yeah, but it's, so, you know. if you're gonna wear a wedding dress to the pregame, if you score, you know, get 30 rebounds, ain't nobody gonna say nothing. Right. But you know, you can't come up with an L and wear that. You can't do that.
0: Well, this wouldn't be a question if he won, but he didn't.
3: Well, Skip, I think I like those little cool outs you got on there today. Yeah. You know, they kind of fashionable.
0: And I'm sure all those tears made that leather skirt shrink up. So, no, I'm just kidding. Jack got us tied. So do you think it was fashion forward or feminine? 877-242-2426. 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
0: 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But first, let's take another look at traffic in the Triangle.
5: Two new wrecks in the way, Wendell Boulevard, east of Wendell Falls Parkway at Main Street in Wendell. And downtown, there is a new wreck, Hargett Street at Wilmington Street. That's a hit and run. I'm Jack Hammer with traffic on Foxy 107, 104, the real sound of the Triangle.
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0: is the D.L. Hughley Show, your 2026 edition. In case you're going to be in Nyack, New York, I'll be there this Friday, Saturday, Sunday at home of Liberty Live. I'll be there two shows Friday, two shows Saturday, one show Sunday. So, Shai Gillis, seventh game of the Western Conference Final, the final shows up in a long leather skirt and knee-high riding boots. Was it fashion forward or did it seem feminine? Jasmine, what do you think?
1: I actually don't necessarily think it has anything to do with it. You know what I mean? I mean, again, basketball players have been dressing a particular way for a long time, you know? And I think about, remember when Lil Boosie got mad because he felt like NBA should ban nail polish after he watched Jared McCain, who's 22 years old, has a partnership with Sally Hansen. Yeah. And I honestly don't think one has anything to do with that. The dress how you want to.
2: Boosie also.
0: They got the money to do whatever they want to.
1: Man, exactly. No,
2: you see Boosie talking about Kayla Williams on the cover of Madden.
1: Oh, yeah, on the cover of the magazine. Yeah, same thing.
2: Yeah, it can still be feminine. And it could be both. It could be both.
1: It can be both.
0: I'm just not going, you know, those dudes got their own way of doing things. I mean, they got their own way of doing things.

0: so I can't really say. But
1: listen, you win some, you lose some. Sometimes it's in a skirt, sometimes it's not.
2: Hey, the gladiator wore a skirt, and I dare you to go say something to him.
0: Yeah.
2: Are you not entertained?
3: Yeah. Well, if it was 1208 AD.
0: I think it's fair to say, if you do wear a skirt, you better win. I think it's fair to say that if you do wear a skirt, you should win. Because had he won, we wouldn't even be talking about this.
2: Yeah, he did his fair share. It was the rest of it.
0: Yeah.
3: It don't matter. You come with the L. This is a team sport, but it's an L. You got the L.
0: Yeah, it's ponchos for everybody. So do you think it was fast and forward or feminine? 877-242-2426. Get to your calls in a bit. It's the D.L. Hughley Show.
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0: So the question we're asking, Shai Gilgeous-SGA came to the finals, Western Conference Finals, wearing a leather skirt and knee-high length boots, leather boots. Do you think that was feminine or fashion forward? What do you think, Judith?
1: Fashion forward. I mean, going back in time, you look at some of those outfits some of the guys wore, you know, some boas and all kind of outfits that they wear every time. So, no, I think it's purely fashion. Correct. No, I mean,
0: hey, let me tell you something.
2: Prince and the they don't wear it on the court, do they? So,
1: yeah.
0: No.
3: Oh, because Prince had his ass out.
1: Prince had pants with no backs.
0: Prince had his ass out.
3: And that was feminine. I'm not saying he would. I'm not saying Prince is gay. I'm asking, hey, man, when you tight pants your ass out and the thong showing, that's feminine. Y'all act like you're scared to say it.
2: I'm not feminine. Scared to say it. I just think, listen, Lenny Kravitz does it. I don't think there's anything feminine about him.
3: Who?
2: Lenny Kravitz.
0: I think that used to be the province of musicians.
1: Yes.
0: Like, that used to be something
3: You accept and everybody musicians kinda understood kinda,
0: that,
3: yeah.
0: that. Like, I remember the first time I saw Prince, he had a thong and a trench coat on. I was like, you couldn't do that and play for the Rams. I mean, that would be kind of weird if you played for the Rams.
3: I saw him on one of his first TV shows. He had like a furry thong on and nothing else, and some boots and killed his performance. So
1: George Clinton started
0: artists. Sure did. That was the sole province of artists. Now it's not. Now I think that that's their new iteration of art. Those are the
1: different strokes for different folks.
3: I mean, you got the right to do it. I'm not saying he's asking a question. Do you think it's this or that? I personally think it's feminine.
1: I don't.
3: You know, that's fine.
0: Well, there you go. Fellas, that's not final.
2: Juniors, you guys have on skirts while you're having this disagreement?
3: Yeah, I know what to get you for your birthday. I'll get you this nice little leather skirt that you can go and rock it.
1: Thank you.
3: Fashion Forward, go on.
1: I won't wear it, but hey, I appreciate it.
3: Why does so many that we call Fashion Forward leans feminine? Why is that?
0: Because that is forward. Because
3: Go forward without going feminine.
2: Yeah, but I think it's also a thing of avant-garde, right? It's not always feminine. It depends on how you look at it, right? People from Scotland wear skirts.
3: We're not in Scotland. They'll kill me with that.
2: Right?
1: Throughout time, people wore skirts. I mean, men.
2: Yes, all throughout history.
0: African tribes wore skirts.
3: What are you talking about? 2026 in America, all right? It's not. It's feminine.
1: We see where your mind is skewed. To me, it's just fashion.
0: See, he's a bigot. That's why he wrote this question. That's what happened.
2: Wow.
3: Junius, your skirt is showing. Your slip is showing. Pull that up and let's go. Come on.
1: Your culottes a little high.
0: fellas.
2: Oh, this is cute. Keep going.
0: We sound like in Vogue in here now. Boy, it's crazy. So do you think it was fashion forward or feminine? 877-242-2426. Get into your calls in a bit. It's the D.L. Hughley Show.
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0: 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All right, how's traffic doing?
5: Several new wrecks in the way, one with injuries on Highway 1 northbound at I-40 in Cary, Smithfield Road at 1st Avenue, 440 westbound at Wade Avenue, Capitol Boulevard at Buffalo Road. I'm Jack Hammer with traffic on Foxy 107, 104, the real sound of the Triangle.
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0: 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Hughley Show. The D.L. Hughley Show is back with the question of the day in just minutes away. 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It's the D.L. 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And we're back.
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0: So the question we're asking is, SGA, Shy Gillis, came to the Western Conference Finals wearing a leather skirt and knee-high leather boots. Do you think it was fashion forward or thin? We're going to go right to the phone.
1: Well, I think that it's a possibility he's setting a trend. Hopefully, I don't know his sexual preference, so I could say hopefully that he's setting a trend, because you never know. But I, you know, that's what I'm saying.
2: Yeah, what's wrong with him? What's wrong with him, man? Tell him to stop being men. What's wrong with him? Stop all that stuff. What the hell's wrong with him? Tell him to stop it. Stop it. You got kids watching you. What's wrong with them? They celebrities. I mean, they stars. What's wrong with them? Where they going? What's in their head? What's on their minds? I don't understand it no more. I don't. What the hell? Stop it. Go back in the closet. Do something else. Do something. Go in the closet. And stay in the closet.
3: I think it's gay. I mean, I don't see a man in a skirt unless he's Irish. Come on now. Give us women a break. We want to see men, not women. Very frightening. We're losing out. We women are losing. I don't know what we're going to do. I guess we just best buy a house full of teddy bears. We ain't getting no men lately.
4: Man, come on now. That's fashion, and that's being a man. Come on, Shay. And I like him, too. But everything ain't fashion, man. Sometimes, listen, that's very feminine. I know that some of the, a lot of stuff that he wore, man, especially when his pants is hanging off his butt, he's showing his butt. I'm just like, man, pull your pants up, bruh. What you got on, I like, but dang, do you have to show your butt all the time? I don't get it. Not with grown men. Not with rich grown men. I just don't get it. What he had on was very feminine, period. I mean, I get fashion, but come on. We talking about men's here now. Men's. And Shay said he's a man. Wearing a skirt. I remember Russell Westbrook came out and wearing a skirt. Man, I'm telling you, miss me with this fashion stuff. We talking about grown men that's out here wearing this stuff here that a woman would wear. So, no, that ain't fashion.
5: I think with SBA, I think it's fashion forward. A lot of this generation, they dress differently from the other generation. So I'm sure it's just fashion, and then maybe he was promoting it for a designer. We just never know. And if he's comfortable with who he is and knows who he is, hey, I think it's just him being fashionable and just, you know, presenting something different for us.
0: Was it fashion forward or feminine? That's the question we're going to pose to you. 877-242-2426. Get into your calls in a bit. It's the D.L. 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

0: So the question we're asking, ladies and gentlemen, is Shy Gilius came to the Western Conference, seventh game of the Western Conference Finals, wearing a leather skirt and high leather boots. Do you think that was fashion forward or feminine? That's the question we're going to pose. You were going to write to the phones?
1: I think it's a darn shame. I feel that there comes a time when these parents need to stand up and tell them what they're doing is wrong. And second of all, I don't need him dressing like that. He may want to put my boots and my dress on. So there comes a time when you need to pick a side. Are you going to be a man or are you going to go for the other team?
2: I think that our social media then put us in the worst trap ever. I think that these men that decide for attention that they want to wear leather skirts and whatever and say, hey, I'm straight, but this is just my style. I think social media then propped us up to fall into the trap because the people in power, they're devious, pedophile. They're doing everything within their power to make this behavior acceptable. And the fact that social media is aiding it, it's really throwing us for a loop. The question is it femininity or is it just a style of misfit? I think social media is giving us our what we lack and what we don't lack, and we're not allowed to even disagree with.
1: Any man that wears a skirt or a dress somehow will.

0: He shouldn't wear that.
1: I think it's rather feminine, to show your feminine side, because here in America, it's not something that men do, would wear skirts. Now, maybe in some countries like Scotland, they might do that, but it's not a faction statement. I'm 65 years old, and it's just not a faction statement to me, and I don't like it. And I think it shows your feminine side. And also that wearing skirts in America, men wearing skirts in America, is just not a common thing. Now, like I said, in some countries, like over in Scotland or something, that's part of their attire, but it's not a part of American men attire.
2: 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It's the D.L. 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
2: 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Hughley Show coming up. 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
16: Plenty of new wrecks in the way. U.S. 1 Capitol Boulevard north of Highwoods Boulevard and Mid-Century Drive. 64 eastbound at New Hope Road. 85 north at Club Boulevard. Martin Luther King east of Raleigh Boulevard at Peyton Street. 64 east before the 264 split at Shepherd School Road. I'm Jack Hammer with traffic on Foxy 107, 104, the real sound of the triangle.
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0: 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And we're back.

0: What's good, y'all? This is that boy Trey, back again with another episode of My Life on the Yard. It's I Look at HBCU Life. So, I thought I was done with this after last week, but turns out I'm not. Apparently, there is just still so much more to talk about being a HBCU recent grad. And one of the most pressing matters is employment. Finding a job or something along those lines, just something to make me money so I don't have to come back to mom and dad and be like, hey, can I get 20 for a quick meal, please? Like, those days are over. So yeah, main priority is finding a job. A lot of my homies, they already beat me to it. A lot of my homies have stuff set in stone, either in home cities or in new cities, completely new areas for them. And I'm excited as hell for him, but a little envious. I'm like, damn, where is mine? Where are all these people that promised me a damn job when I got out of college? Where are y'all at? There is a lot of y'all. When you graduate from Morehouse, hey, hit me back up. I'm hitting y'all back up. Where the hell are y'all? Okay, besides the point. We're good. You can tell that there's a little anxiety though, right? Just a little bit. It's fine. We're all good. Because you know what? I am a smart, young, handsome black man. I got a lot of stuff going for me. I have no doubt in my mind it's going to be easy as hell for me to find a job within these next few weeks. Or if even not a job, just something that's going to generate me some money on some entrepreneurial stuff. Legally too, because we can't regress. I'm not going to graduate college and start selling weed. We can't resort to that. No. Hey, shoot. I know DL probably listening right now. DL, I know you got a job for me. I know you got something I could do. Throw your boy a lob. HBCU grad, Morehouse man. Like, I know you need one of them on your team. I know I could do something. Just give me enough to, like, take care of myself. Like you don't even got to pay me that much. Just enough for a place to live. I'll make everything else work. But nah, everything's going to fall in place like it needs to. I have a whole lot of opportunities this summer to create something for myself for real and set up these next stages of my life. Figure out where I want to be. Anyways, that's all I got for y'all today. Till next time, this has been that boy Trey. This has been My Life on the Yard. And so I look at HBCU Life.
1: 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That's coming up on the D.L. Hughley Show.
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1: 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But first, let's take another look at traffic in the Triangle.
3: Wrecks are still in the way on 64 eastbound before the 264 split at Shepherd School Road, Martin Luther King at Payton Street, and 85 north at Club Boulevard. I'm Jack Hammer with traffic on Foxy 107, 104, the real sound of the Triangle.
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0: It is the D.L. Hughley Show, your 2026 edition, in case you are in Nyack, New York this Friday, Saturday, and Sunday. I, too, will be there, two Friday, two Saturday, and one Sunday. We were talking about Shai Gillis wearing a leather skirt and high boots. And it's EJ's birthday, so EJ would wear that same thing.
1: Yes, he would.
0: And they both about the same height.
2: Yeah. Well, if he had on kitten heels, I'd have a whole different opinion, but, you know.
0: Yeah.
2: As long as it's good fashion, I don't care.
0: But EJ would probably think that was too straight to wear.
2: Maybe.
3: I don't know.
2: EJ, though, listen, say what you want to about EJ, but his closet, two fingers up and a snap.
0: Well, he's out of it, that's for sure.
4: A long time.
0: With all his clothes, there's no reason, no room for him. That's a big dude to be coming out of the closet. I swear to God. So. Yeah, coming up this hour, we got the Militant Man Jamal Kingsley. He's going to return to expose racism hidden in our everyday lives. Plus, we got the Hughley Hustle Home Mix, and Kyle Hughley, a.k.a. Special K, is a hot record producer. We'll hear his latest project on Short Bus Records. It's the D.L. Hughley Show.
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0: Now, please welcome the militant man Jamal Kingsley here to expose racism hidden in our everyday life.
1: Hello, my brothers and sisters. This is Jamal Kingsley, the militant man, here to expose racism hidden in our everyday life. Why is it everybody's upset about a black Little Mermaid? Why are you so upset? You think blacks can't swim? Maybe black women don't want to get their hair wet? Or you think the only relationship with a fish and black people involves cornmeal and hot grease? Think about it, my brother. And why is it when you're working on your computer and you stop for a while, the computer goes to sleep and the screen turns black? You think when you black, you always want to go to sleep? Lazy, so to speak? Think about it, my brother. And why is it when you pull up to that drive-thru and order your vanilla soft ice cream, damn it if that vanilla ice cream machine ain't working? Oh, but when you go to that other drive-thru and order a chocolate frosty, it's always working, 24 hours a day, even overnight. Just goes to show you, in this country, when you're chocolate, you can never stop working. Think about it, my brother. This has been Jamal Kingsley, the militant man. And until next time, stay woke. And think about it, my brother.
0: We're going to have another special case show bus records banger. That's up in 20 minutes. It is the D.L. Hughley Show.
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0: All right, let's take a look at the slow traffic areas.
5: Couple of wrecks clearing up 85 north at Club Boulevard in Durham and 64 eastbound before the 264 split at Shepherd School Road. I'm Jack Hammer with traffic on Foxy 107, 104, the real sound of the triangle.
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1: First off, go ahead, tell us your little story. 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
0: Smack dab in the middle
4: of the Hughley Hustle Mix. Kyle Hughley, a.k.a. Special Kids, the latest hot record producer. And we're going to hear his latest project on Short Bus Records coming up in about 10 minutes. Then we're getting back to

0: now time for Kyle Hughley, a.k.a. 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
1: And it's your boy Special K, another Short Bus Records banger, baby, baby. Now listen up, everybody. With the war against Iran, food and gas prices soaring, voter suppression, black people's rights being stripped while white supremacists are rewarded, all have distracted us from Trump's involvement in the Epstein files. Here's What About the Files. It's another bang on Short Bus Records, baby, baby.

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3: Now it's time for what you need to know with the one and only Sybil Wilkes.
4: It's Sybil Wilkes with what we need to know. President Trump signed an executive order creating a new classification for thousands of federal employees in policy-related positions. This move would make certain workers easier to hire and fire. Supporters say it will improve accountability and performance, while federal employee unions argue that it could discourage workers from speaking out about misconduct or political pressure. Concerns are growing about federal disaster preparedness. The Federal Emergency Management Agency, or FEMA, lost nearly 20% of its workforce since President Trump returned to office, including a significant number of senior career employees. Emergency management experts warn staffing shortages could complicate disaster response if a major storm strikes this year. The New York Knicks rode deep into the heart of Texas and stole some hearts, striking first in the NBA Finals 105-95. I'm Sybil Wilkes. Be informed. Be empowered.
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3: All right, now who's left work at the same time? 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
8: Three new wrecks are in the way. Old Stage Road north of Barber's Store Road. That's a wreck with injuries. 40 East at 540, exit 283. Fairview Road east of Glenwood Avenue at Scales. I'm Jack Hammer with traffic on Foxy 107, 104, the real sound of the triangle.
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1: It is the DL Hughley Show, your 2026 edition. In case you're going to be in Nyack, New York, I will be there this Friday, Saturday, and Sunday. Two Friday, two Saturday, and one Sunday. So come check me out if you take a notion. I guess game two is tomorrow, right?
4: Yes.
5: Yep.
1: Or is it Saturday?
4: No, it's tomorrow.
1: Yeah, game two is tomorrow. It's going to be interesting. New York, I tell you, there's a lot of stuff going on here, sir. The NBA Finals, every bar was packed. The soccer game is coming here, right? So people are,
6: oh, the World Cup.
1: World Cup, yeah. But did you see where this is the most people that have left the United States of America in one period since the World War II, one of the World Wars?
4: Yeah, this is like one of the first times where you have negative growth. Yeah, more people leaving than coming in. Yeah.
1: And travel is down 30% in America.
6: Mm-hmm.
1: I wonder why.
6: Yeah, I think we get it.
4: Yeah, we get it.
7: They get it.
1: I'm telling you.
7: You don't want to wind up in a detention center.
1: And it's bad for business. And you expect people to come to the World Cup after they seen out of the way you treat everybody with accents and dark skin? No.
4: Decrease the personnel, the border when you're coming in and all that stuff. Mm-hmm.
7: Yeah, they created this special visa for people that's going to visit, and they expected millions. But so far, as of today, 16,000 people has only got those visas. So what's going to happen with the rest of those people?
1: Yeah, it's going to be more people that work there than go to see it. Exactly. But the tickets are really high, too.
4: Yeah.
1: But I think New York is doing something dope. New York, I think you can get $50 tickets here. Wow. That Mondami is doing a great job here, man. He really
6: is. Incredible. He really cares about the people and you can see it.
1: He does. He does. For a Muslim, he sure is he acts very Christian.
6: No.
7: You're getting chocolate in my peanut butter now. You're back up there, pal.
1: Boy. For a Muslim, boy, he sure is very Christ-like. That's what I'm saying.
6: Let's just move on.
7: Yeah.
1: From a religion that, you would never expect. Like, he's done better for this city than the Catholics that run it did. I know that. All right, coming up, we got a song from When Your Mom and Daddy Was Still Together. We got my top five, plus a little note from the GD section that we will cover today's top stories with what's trending on the DL Hughley Show.
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0: Now, if you want to know if you can really trust him, we're going to let you know. Jasmine, give us 5 signs he's lying to your face by Julia Austin from Adam Noir.
1: Number 5, he lasts for no reason.
2: Where were you last night?
3: Girl.
1: Oh, wait till I tell you.
2: You won't believe it.
1: Number 4 of the top 5 signs he is lying to your face. He gets mad at you for asking. For anything. He just gets irritated, you know, any question.
3: Why you gotta know?
1: Stop. What do you mean what's the weather?
2: You always gotta ask. Come on.
1: Number 3 of the top 5 signs he is lying to your face. He pretends to stare into the distance.
3: Mm-hmm. Yeah, because that eye contact.
0: Lost stuff in like, yeah.
3: That eye contact.
1: Lost in thought. Yeah. Number 2 of the top 5 signs he's lying to your face. He got scratches all over his face. Mm-hmm.
3: You were lying to somebody.
1: That's not allergies.
3: Oh, when he scratched your face. Oh, yeah, that's body language. When people scratch your face when they talk to you, they're usually not.
1: Yes. Oh, for sure. That too.
4: My razor is dull. I got to get some new blades.
1: Mm-hmm. And the number 1 of the top 5 signs he is lying to your face, he pauses before answering.
3: You got to think about it, you know.
0: I don't, yeah.
1: You got to get that lie right.
3: Yeah, you got to remember what I told you yesterday. I can't get it. Got to make sure it sync up, you know.
0: All right, come here. We got a little note from the GD section. That's up in 15 minutes. It's the D.L. Hughley Show.
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0: So just so we have the facts dialed in, the senatorial race in Texas comes down to James Tallarico versus Ken Paxton, right? It is the Christian versus the crook. And it looks like the crook has the inside track to win. He was endorsed by Donald Trump, a 34-time felon, who is credibly accused of being on the Epstein list. We can't think that corruption is a misnomer. We can't think that sexual assault is a misnomer. We can't think that, bribery and fraud is a misnomer. Those are not disqualifiers anymore. But Ken Paxton, in addition to being impeached by his own people, so you can't say they were crazy leftists. It was the Texas House did it. They convicted him. Impeached him. He was saved, and he was later on acquitted. He is a one-man crime wave. Between him and Donald Trump and their indictments, that's probably triple the age of many of the victims that they allow things to happen to. So you have a man who openly touts his Christianity. And the worst thing that Ken Paxton can say about him is that he is a vegan. That's your point of attack. I would rather have a candidate that loves soy as opposed to consorting a sexual assaulting boys. And that's exactly what is alleged to happen. We don't have to talk about it. It's not some theory. It is not some, far deep, on the internet, in the deep reaches of the internet. It is fact. This man allowed a man who was raping a little 7 to 10 year old, raping him. He gave him a lenient sentence. He wanted him to only serve one day. Now, I can understand the difference between political ideologies, but it is consistent. This is not the first time this president has endorsed somebody that was accused of pedophilia failure. He did it in the Alabama race when Roy Moore Jr. was running. Remember that? They wouldn't even let that guy go to the mall. Why is it the people that claim to be the most Christ-like, that claim to love this country, allow such things to happen in the name of political expediency? In the name of power, you allow all these things to happen. It used to be a time when these things were a death knell to your career. Now they have to seem to be a part of your resume. Allowing someone who you want to be the Senate, who represents you in the Senate, to allow them to abuse children and to give them lenient sentences says more about this, more about the people that will vote for him than it does about him. He's just being him. He's just being who he is. You can tell a person is by the association they keep. And these people have decided, a lot of people in the electorate have decided, that it is better to protect pedophiles than to actually listen to another, to listen to an alternate argument. In addition to all the crime, he's a one man, the money and the grifting and the adultery and the, whatever else he's involved in, allowing someone to abuse children should be a disqualifier, full stop, but it isn't, and it never has been. Another party would never let that happen. They would never let you be credibly accused of either pedophilia, being light of pedophilia, or associated with him, and keep running for that job. But this is where we are right now. Now, you are allowing the abuse of children while you turn the other way. And if you vote for them, you are complicit, and there's no other way around. Now, black people, we have a tendency to say F those kids. But apparently, a lot of people are okay with letting people do it. That's a little note from the GED section. It's the DL Hughley Show.
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0: show. Jazz man.
1: What jazz man?
0: Tell these good people what's trending.
1: So I have to talk about this. It is trending, and that is the case regarding Carmelo Anthony out of Texas. Skip and I were talking about this, and
0: not the basketball player.
1: This is the one, the high school player, the track meet in Frisco. Yes. Remember when he went into a 10, and a guy was kind of provoking him a little bit, and he said, "Touch me and see what happens," and he pulls out a knife. Well, the problem is now, you know, the jury has been seated, but they had a lot of trouble getting a jury together because a lot of people were like, look, he looks like a kid. That's my first thing. I don't feel comfortable sending a kid to prison. And now, you know, we find out that they were asking people about their thoughts about immigration. And so people are wondering, does this guy even have a chance of getting a good trial? Which, I mean,
2: nobody looks like him.
1: I
2: told us.
1: Nobody looks like him. You're absolutely right. You know, so it's 12 juries. They have 6 alternates, you know. I don't know. I feel a little nervous.
0: He was a little kid, right?
1: But he's still a kid.
0: Were bullying him, right?
2: Yeah.
0: Those dudes were bullying him, right?
2: Yeah. Allegedly, yep. The guy who got killed, you know,
0: and they were big dudes, right?
2: Was provoking, and you know, that allegedly that's what happened.
0: I watch you celebrate a homeless dude getting choked to death on a train.
1: Yeah.
0: I watch you celebrate a kid getting shot by a vigilante after they told him not to follow him. Now, obviously, I'm very sad that this young man died. But if somebody's bigger than you, you got a knife and you feel threatened, things like that can tend to happen.
2: Mm-hmm.
0: You just let a kid get shot in the back running away from you, and you justify that. So let's miss me with the self-aggrandizement.
1: Mm. Yeah, I mean, I don't know. Anyway, also trending, this fan, you guys have been watching the game. Apparently, this fan ran out on the court to get a selfie with Wimby. Yeah. But people are feeling sorry for him because they're saying he didn't really get a selfie. He just got a picture of himself and maybe like the knees or elbows of the player.
0: And he also got a court date.
3: Yeah.
1: And he got banned from
0: life.
1: He
0: also got a court date.
1: Too.
0: And I think he helped break their rhythm, too.
2: Yeah. Mm-hmm. Get a selfie. Yeah. He got his knee. When you stand up next to Wimby, you're probably gonna get a picture of his knee.
0: He should have got his ass whooped. Somebody could get hurt. They don't know who you are running on the court like that.
2: For real.
1: Yeah. Man, I think that's the bigger question. The bigger issue is safety, you know, for the players and everything, you know. It's just crazy. But that's what's trending.
0: We'll get a picture of your booking slip. That's what we'll have a picture.
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7: You're going to be on stage, man. Come on, man.
8: If we could afford to go, we
3: I try to do right, and evil's all around me. All around.
8: We just your fans.
7: We can't afford to go. We got the employee discount. We can't even go.
8: Come on, bro.
3: I think I can get y'all a room and steer it. Don't worry. You might have to be with the crew, but yeah.
8: Yeah, I got to roll for a little while. But
7: back there in the steam room. And
3: If you're going to be in New York, NYIAX specifically, I will be there in the Palisades at Levity Live, two Friday, two Saturday, and one Sunday. So come check me out. If you're taking notes, Jasmine Sanders, what did you learn today, my dear?
9: Well, what I did know is that all this week, in Minneapolis anyway, is officially Prince Celebration Week. And that's because we're coming up on his birthday, June 6th. And there are going to be some new unreleased tracks from Prince called Timeless. One that's being released. I think it's like 10 songs that are going to be released.
10: Correct.
9: 10 songs we've never heard before.
10: From his early season to the
9: That's right. All the way to the late.
3: Yeah, mm-hmm. Somebody gonna make some money. Why should we? Well, just because he's not here to tell us what.
9: We've got this huge vault too, by the way. Yeah. That's full, like packed, overrun. Mm-hmm. So why leave it in the closet?
10: Michael Jackson making money.
9: That's right.
3: Well, no, he's not. But it's a stadium.
10: Yeah, same deal.
3: Skip, my man Cheatham, what'd you learn today?
7: You know what? Tonight, I got date night done with wifey. We going out doing something a little different, man. A candlelight. They do like this orchestra, and they're featuring hip-hop from the 90s. But they're playing it on an orchestra and all that stuff with candlelights and all that stuff.
3: Pretty
7: cool, man. I'll let y'all know how I go.
3: Wow. So you going to listen to OPP by candlelight. That's
7: good. By an orchestra. Yeah, string orchestra. Hey, man.
10: You wear your new leather skirt.
3: That sounds nice and romantic. Yeah. To the windows, to the wall. Oh, my goodness. Okay,
7: played on a cello with a flute accompaniment.
3: Don't say nothing to me about Andre 3000 and violin. Don't say nothing to me about that. All right, if you're not going to Happy Hour, no worries. Going to bring the party straight to you with the Hughley House Party. Plus, we're going to give you another hot new song with my Day Butter of the Week. And another episode where people get to tell me exactly what they think of me called...
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3: I'm getting F tomorrow, and I'm so excited. There's nothing you can do about it. It's the D.L. Hughley Show. We will definitely see you on the other side. Kyle, my favorite short bus operator. Pull that string. We got to go.
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3: It's the D.L. Hughley Show. See you on the other side.
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0: Me and my friends love the fact that we can find out what's hot around the city, and we can hear real grown folk music. 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

Welcome inside Living R&B with KG Smooth. It is the prequel to the weekend, baby. We glad about it. Listen, this week flew by. When I mean pirum, pirum like a Yamaha. But then again, time doesn't exist. Clocks do. And like Janet said, funny how time flies when you're having fun. So we are going to count down 5 hours of pure D R&B. So welcome inside Loving R&B.

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0: Love and R&B. I'm your host, KG Smooth. We just want to thank you for listening to the show. We hope that you enjoyed the Peabo Bryson tribute that we did an encore presentation of last night in the final hour of Love and R&B. And because we knew that you enjoyed it on Tuesday, we decided to run it back last night. So thank you for listening and thank you for calling. As a matter of fact, it's Thursday, so it's Top 3 Thursday. Next hour, 844-258-8RNB. If you want to call me now to play Top 3, I'm going to give you three song titles, which are by the same artist. If you guess the artist that sings those three songs correct and can get three right in 30 seconds, you love R&B and you can pass one time. So if you want to play, hit me up now, 844-258-8RNB. 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

0: You're listening to Love and R&B with KG Smooth. What's trending in R&B? It has been announced today that Miss Lauryn Hill will receive the Living Legends Icon Award at this year's BET Awards, which airs on Sunday, June 28th, 8, 9 Central. Also trending, the Prince's State has announced that it is going to reach into his legendary vault that is filled with unreleased records, and they're going to release a deluxe box set focused on his classics from 1977 through the year of his death 10 years ago in 2026. So it's going to be a 10 song collection called Timeless, and it'll be out on August the 28th. And also coming out, Chris Brown is going to release his album Brown Deluxe, the chocolate edition, on Friday, June 19th, with his Juneteenth. It's going to be 10 additional tracks. So that's 10 more tracks on top of the 27 that's on the Brown album. 37 tracks. Breezy, we love you, but brah. Come on now. And that's what's trending with Love and R&B.
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0: This is Lovin' R&B with KG Smooth. 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